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Songs you've known your whole life. Songs you thought you'd never hear again. And maybe one or two you hoped you'd never hear again. 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

sore, with jaws on the floor, when discovering Sergeant Pepper. And Pet Sounds too, I think we knew it couldn't get any better. But on it went, ladies and gents, the albums kept on coming. Carole King, Led Zeppelin, those tunes we kept on humming. West Coast rock, it didn't stop. Jackson, Eagles, Ronstadt. Sticky Fingers, the memory lingers. Dark Side made sure of that. Purple, Joplin kept us rocking at 33 and a third. They're all still there, don't have a care. Just let me have a word. There's a radio show, I think you know. A perfect audio reflection. Saturday at 8, make a date. Bob Lawrence's album collection.

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0: 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Between 9 and 10 hits and headlines from a year gone by.
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3: From the Sky News Centre at 4, fire crews are starting another day fighting a huge wildfire on the Suffolk coast that's raged across an area of land the size of over 200 football pitches. The fire swept across Dunwich Heath. Around 50 residents were evacuated from their homes yesterday. Mark, who lives nearby, hasn't been evacuated but says it's concerning.
4: There's a lot of heathland around here. There's a lot of very flat land. We have hot winds. We're already a very dry part of the country. So Yes, it is a worry. I mean, it's a worry for lots of parts of the country, and I can't see how it's going to get any better.
3: Officials say the situation is stabilising. US President Donald Trump says his Board of Peace has reached an agreement which will disarm Hamas, shift control of Gaza to a new Palestinian Authority, and withdraw Israeli troops from the region. Other parties are yet to publicly comment. The Prime Minister has announced English mayors will be allowed to keep a share of the taxes collected in their area under new devolution plans. The Conservatives say it'll lead to higher taxes. The Football Associations of England and Scotland are among those to support UEFA's stance on controversial proposals for the World Cup. European nations will boycott the world governing body's tournaments unless FIFA president Gianni Infantino drops plans to sell off stakes in its biggest competition. Former FA chairman David Bernstein feels a collaborative approach will get the right outcome.
5: England on its own, you know, we're a big nation in football, but we can't do very much on our own. If we try to do something against FIFA, frankly, they would tell us where to go. But with UEFA, we're very, very powerful. So I think it's absolutely right that we work with UEFA. We're part of that.
3: A fraudulent funeral director in Hull will be sentenced later after admitting 67 offences, including preventing a lawful burial. Robert Bush, who's 48, is alleged to have kept bodies for months after they should have been cremated. And Sir Paul McCartney is one of the artists shortlisted for the prestigious Mercury Prize. At the age of 84, it's the first nomination of its kind for the Beatles legend. That's the latest. I'm Faye Rowlands.

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Well, I have a suggestion for you. Join me, Helen Mason, tonight from 11 o'clock on the Love Train here on Fantasy Radio. I'll have a whole hour of love songs to share with you. 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

0: could do with hearing some good old tunes. You know, songs everybody knows the words to. Wonder what's being played on the radio at the moment.
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0: Hey, it's Barnsley. I like Barnsley. I've been listening to him on the radio for years, but I don't want to hear new songs today. If only I had a time machine, I could go back and hear all those songs I used to listen to years ago again.
2: Now then, come over here. Look at this.
0: Who are you?
2: You realise that what I'm about to do is going to be appallingly dangerous.
0: What are you going to do?
2: Now, here comes the tricky part. You see this? Well, this is the time setting. That's critical to a billionth part of a nanosecond. You see?
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0: 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I'm not too sure about these platform shoes I'm wearing. And the flares don't look very good either. Hang on a minute. That was Barnsley. How long time have I been on the radio?
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3: The Sky News Centre at 6. Donald Trump says his Board of Peace has reached an agreement for Hamas to disarm. The US president says it would be carried out in structured phases. He says the plan also includes the withdrawal of Israeli forces from Gaza and eventually a new Palestinian government. English mayors will be allowed to keep a share of the taxes collected in their area under plans announced by Andy Burnham. The Prime Minister says he wants local leaders to have the power and resources to improve public transport, build homes and create jobs. It's part of his promise to take power out of Westminster. Oliver Coppard is the Mayor of South Yorkshire.
4: If you believe in the principle of devolution, you can go further. Take those decisions closer to the people that it affects, making better decisions, spend less money, potentially, and actually move this whole country forward.
3: The Tories claim it'll lead to higher taxes. FIFA's defended its controversial plan to sell stakes in its competitions, including the World Cup, to private investors. Football's governing body denied it was selling the sport. Fire crews are starting another day battling a huge wildfire on the Suffolk coast. The fire has swept across Dunwich Heath. Around 50 residents were evacuated from their homes yesterday. Mark, who lives nearby, says it's concerning.
5: There's a lot of heathland around here. There's a lot of very flat land. We have hot winds. We're already a very dry part of the country. So, yes, it is a worry. I mean, it's a worry for lots of parts of the country. And I can't see how it's going to get any better.
3: Officials say the situation is now stabilising. A fraudulent funeral director in Hull will be sentenced later after admitting 67 offences, including preventing a lawful burial. Families have been telling a court how Robert Bush, who's 48, exploited them at their lowest moments. And Neil Fackey wrote himself into the history books with another gold for Scotland at the Commonwealth Games. The paracyclist picked up his sixth title in the tandem time trial, making him the country's most successful athlete ever.

0: 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Just walk in. 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Looking ahead, Steve Knight performs with his full band as Elvis on Saturday the 26th of September. And on Sunday the 4th of October, it's the Grandparents' Day Carvery. 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

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I'm Andy Henley, and you can join me from 2. I start off with a whole hour of anthems, officially the best songs in the world being played in devices every Monday between 2 and 3. Have a listen and see if you agree. And if you don't, then why not choose one to make it sound even better? Then got some love in the afternoon at 3:30 to ease you through the toughest day of the week. And if that's not enough, your chance to choose an extra long version of one of your favourite songs from back in the day, we dig into the vaults of the Fantasy Radio 12-inch collection. 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

Hi, Pete Winterton here, asking you to join me on Monday evening for my musical alphabet. Every Monday we pick a different letter and all the artists will begin with that letter. So what's your favourite? Will it be ABBA? Or ZZ Top? A to Z on a Monday night, 9 till 11 on Fantasy Radio.

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5: The Sky News Centre at 7. The US president claims Israeli forces will withdraw from Gaza so a new Palestinian government can be established. Posting on Truth Social, Donald Trump says his Board of Peace has reached an agreement for the complete disarmament of Hamas. Our international correspondent, John Sparks, says questions remain.
6: How long is this disarmament process going to take? We're talking about a couple of weeks. We're talking about a year. Are we talking about even longer? And what sort of weapons are we talking about? Heavy weapons? Are we talking about light weapons? The sort of gear, the sort of kit that a police force would use.
5: The Prime Minister has announced English mayors will be allowed to keep a share of taxes from their area to improve public transport, build homes and create jobs. It's part of Andy Burnham's plans to shift power away from Westminster. FIFA says it's going to continue with the consultation process on selling off stakes in the World Cup to private investors. That's despite European nations, including England and Scotland, pledging to boycott its competitions until the project is scrapped. Former FA chairman David Bernstein says a collaborative approach is best.
7: England on its own, we're a big nation in football, but we can't do very much on our own. If we try to do something against FIFA, frankly, they would tell us where to go. But with UEFA, we're very, very powerful. So I think it's absolutely right that we work with UEFA. We're part of that.
5: British rapper and YouTuber Young Philly has been found not guilty of raping a fan in a hotel room in Australia. But 30-year-old Andres Barrientos was found guilty of two assault charges following the incident while on tour in Perth in 2024. Fire crews battling a large blaze on the Suffolk coast have said it is stabilising as it enters its third day. The vast area of Dunwich Heath has been engulfed since Wednesday evening. And a landmark study that could transform the diagnosis and treatment of Parkinson's disease has been launched in the UK. The research aims to detect the condition years before symptoms appear. That's the latest. I'm AJ Walsh.
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1: Well, a very good morning to you and welcome to The Breakfast Show here on Fantasy Radio, Friday, July the 31st. Mike Linford sitting in for Mark Barnes. Coming to the end of his week off now. Big thank you to Tom for another awesome overnight express. I don't know how he does it. All of you features coming up on The Breakfast Show.

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2: Well, after a much cooler start, Friday will be mostly dry with plenty of sunny spells. Winds will be generally light and it will feel pleasantly warm in the sunshine. Maximum temperature today, 21 degrees. Tonight is going to be a dry night. Clear spells and generally light winds for all. Feeling rather cool and fresh once again. Minimum temperature 6 degrees. Tomorrow, Saturday, winds reaming generally light with plenty of sunny spells. An isolated light shower is possible, but most staying dry. Again, feeling very pleasant in any sunshine. Maximum temperature 23 degrees. Looking further ahead, mostly dry with sunny spells on Sunday. Some rain or thundery showers likely on Monday and Tuesday. But staying mainly dry, turning a little warmer too.
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2: Have a quick look at the traffic sensors this morning on the breakfast show. Not much to report at this time of the day, thankfully. Bath Road in both directions looking very clear. Very slight delay at the top of Dunkirk Hill where it joins Bath Road going down into the nursery. Going round into New Park Street, all looking good in both directions. London Road, nothing to report. Nursted Road running smoothly, as is Potton Road. Slight delays at the bottom of Windsor Drive where the roadworks

0: Traffic is building up there a little bit, trying to get onto the main track of London Road. Looking further afield, Semington roundabout, that's looking very good at this time of day. West Ashton bypass all running smoothly, Melksham bypass looking good. Going over to the trains, good news for everybody travelling from either Pusey, Chippingham or Westbury. There's no reported delays or any cancellations. More traffic and travel coming up later on The Breakfast Show.
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3: The Football Associations of England and Scotland are among those to support UEFA's stance on controversial proposals for the World Cup. European nations will boycott the world governing body's tournaments unless FIFA President Gianni Infantino drops plans to sell off stakes in its biggest competition. Former FA chairman David Bernstein feels a collaborative approach will get the right outcome.
4: England on its own, we're a big nation in football, but we can't do very much on our own. If we try to do something against FIFA, frankly, they would tell us where to go. But with UEFA, we're very, very powerful. So I think it's absolutely right that we work with UEFA. We're part of that.
3: The federation that oversees football in North and Central America, as well as the Caribbean, says its members have expressed deep concerns. Elsewhere, Newcastle are expected to appoint German Matthias Jasler as their new boss. The head coach of Saudi side Al Ahly is the favourite to succeed Eddie Howe, who has left the Premier League club after almost 5 years in charge. Hibs have set up a clash with KF Skendia of North Macedonia in the third qualifying round of the Conference League after a 4-3 aggregate win over Malisheva. They avoided an embarrassing upset by overturning a 2-0 deficit from the first leg in Kosovo. Motherwell will face HJK Helsinki next after easing past HB Torshorn of the Faroe Islands 5-0 overall. The Scottish Premiership season kicks off this evening with Rangers at Dundee United. Neil Farke wrote himself into the history books with another gold for Scotland at the Commonwealth Games. The paracyclist picked up his sixth title in the tandem time trial, making him the country's most successful athlete ever. Elsewhere, England's netballers turned around a six-goal deficit against South Africa to qualify for tomorrow's semi-finals. Southern Brave are off the bottom of the table in cricket's The 100, thanks to a 12-run victory at home to Birmingham Phoenix. Wickets from three consecutive deliveries secured their first win of this season's competition. And Charlie Hull and Lottie Woad look to build on their solid starts going into the second round of golf's Women's Open. The English pair are on 2 under par after each carding 69 at Royal Lytham.
2: 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Thank you very much indeed, Colin.

Well, a very good morning if you've just tuned in. Mike Linford here with The Breakfast Show until 10. Beautiful blue sky out there at the moment. I think it's promising to be a really good day today.

top stories at 7:32. Donald Trump claims Hamas has agreed to disarm in exchange for Israeli soldiers withdrawing from Gaza. The step was included in the US president's 20-point peace plan agreed last year. It's unclear how long any process might take. FIFA says selling football is not something it would entertain as the backlash continues against its plans to sell off stakes in competitions, including the World Cup. European countries, including England and Scotland, have threatened to boycott the governing body's event. England's mayors are going to be allowed to keep some of their income taxes and business rates collected in their area. More details like how much we're talking about here will be revealed in the autumn budget. George Clooney says he and his family have been forced to evacuate their homes in southeast

How fabulous was that? The late, great Bonnie Tyler with Total Eclipse of the Heart. 23 minutes to 8. I think it's riddle time, don't you? Now, I can assure you, I only get the question handed to me when this riddle thing starts. And I get the answer about the same time as I reveal it to you. Now, I don't know about you. I think

0: 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What kind of band never plays music?
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2: Have another look at the traffic sensors in and around the Devizes area. Traffic's building up now on Bath Road coming inbound into town. Usual slight delays at the top of Dunkirk Hill where it joins Bath Road, going down through the nursery into Northgate Street. New Park Street's looking very good in both directions. Potterham Road all running smoothly. No reported delays on South Broom Road or Nursted Road. Traffic's building up now around the traffic light area on London Road with the junction to Windsor Drive. And traffic's building back now up Windsor Drive where the temporary traffic lights are, where the roadworks are by Coat Road. Apart from that, all running smoothly in and around the Devizes area. Traffic slightly busy now around Semington Roundabout in all directions. West Ashton Bypass running smoothly. Melksham Bypass traffic is building up at this time of day. On the trains, no reported cancellations or delays from Pewsey, Chippingham or Westbury.
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0: 8:12, let's have a quick look at the front page of the daily newspapers. The Times leads with the news that European countries will boycott the World Cup if FIFA goes ahead with plans to sell off the tournament. The Sun has the headline, football's staying home after England pledged a boycott should the plans go ahead. The Express says it could see England pull out of the qualifiers for the 2030 World Cup. That's also the lead for the iPaper, which labels UEFA's stance on as a game changer. It's a red card for Gianni Infantino, writes the Daily Mirror. Elsewhere, the Daily Telegraph reports the government is planning to increase council tax, resulting in an additional £500 to the average bill by the end of the decade. Meanwhile, the Daily Mail reports the Prime Minister plans to break away from Ed Miliband's net zero agenda by drilling in the North Sea. The Metro leads with a huge wildfire in Suffolk near the Sizewell B nuclear plant, calling it a cruel summer. And finally, the Financial Times leads with the Bank of England's decision to hold interest rate at 3.75%.
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So Friday morning's breakfast show riddle today is: what kind of band never plays music? So far on the winning list, we have Joanne, Lawrence, Sam, Brian, and our very own Lady Kay. See if you can join them. Get in touch the usual ways. What kind of band never plays music? For all you chocolate lovers out there, there's one or two. Here's 1970.

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5: The Sky News Centre at 8. Donald Trump claims Hamas has agreed to disarm in exchange for Israeli soldiers withdrawing from Gaza. The step was included in the US President's 20-point peace plan agreed last year. Here's what he had to say at the board's launch earlier this year.
6: We're committed to ensuring Gaza is demilitarized, properly governed and beautifully rebuilt. It's going to be a great plan, and that's where the Board of Peace really started. And I think we can spread out to other things as we succeed with Gaza.
5: Israel and Hamas have yet to officially comment. FIFA says selling football is not something it would ever entertain as the backlash continues against its plan to sell off stakes in competitions including the World Cup. European countries, including England and Scotland, have threatened to boycott the governing body's events. The Prime Minister has announced English mayors will be allowed to keep a share of the taxes collected in their area under new devolution plans. Andy Burnham says he wants local leaders to have the resources to improve public transport, build homes and create jobs. Last month he promised to take power out of Westminster.
7: I am going to give Britain the circuit breaker it needs by taking power out of the centre and putting it in the hands of the people and places who can use it best.
5: British rapper and YouTuber Young Philly has been found not guilty of raping a fan in a hotel room in Australia. But 30-year-old Andres Barrientos was found guilty of two assault charges following the incident while on tour in Perth in 2024. The campaign against anti-Semitism says it's pathetic that Diane Abbott's been readmitted to the Labour Party with a formal warning. The veteran MPs apologised for a tweet about Israel's military. And in sport, Neil Fackey wrote himself into the history books with another gold for Scotland at the Commonwealth Games. The paracyclist picked up his sixth title in the tandem time trial. That's the latest. I'm AJ Walsh.
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Oh, yes, J-Lo starting off hour two of The Breakfast Show this Friday, July the 31st. Mike here with you until 10. Here's Elton John.

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2: Well, today's going to be mostly dry with plenty of sunny spells. Winds will be generally light and it will feel pleasantly warm in the sunshine. Maximum temperature 21 degrees. It's going to be a dry evening with clear spells and generally light winds for all of us. Feeling rather cool and fresh once again. Minimum temperature 6 degrees. Tomorrow, Saturday, remaining generally light with plenty of sunny spells. An isolated light shower is possible, but mostly staying dry. Feeling pleasant in any sunshine. Maximum temperature tomorrow, 23 degrees. Looking further ahead, mostly dry with sunny spells on Sunday. Some rain or showers likely on Monday and Tuesday, but mainly dry, turning a little warmer too.

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1: Beat the traffic. 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
2: Have another quick look at the traffic sensors in and around devices. Traffic's running quite smoothly in both directions on Bath Road. Slight delays at the top of Dunkirk Hill, where it's joining the main drag. Northgate Street, New Park Street, Gaines Lane, all running smoothly. Traffic's building up inbound on London Road, where it comes down past the Crammer. Very heavy traffic coming off the dual carriageway onto the London Road inbound into town. Usual delays around the Coat Road area where the roadworks and temporary traffic lights are on Windsor Drive. Nothing much to report. Southbourne Road looking good. Nursted Road looking good. No delays on Potton Road. Looking further afield, Semington Roundabout now very busy in all directions. West Ashton Bypass running smoothly, but traffic is beginning to build up. Melksham Bypass busy at this time of day. On the trains, no reported delays from cancellations from either Pusey or Chippingham. The 820 Newton Abbott from Westbury is running about 10 minutes late.
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2: 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Very good morning. If you just tuned in, Mike with you.

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2: Well, as we heard on the news, English mayors will be allowed to keep a share of taxes collected in their area, and hundreds of jobs are going to be cut at a major car manufacturer. AJ Walsh is here now with the morning's business news.
3: English mayors will be allowed to keep a share of the taxes collected in their area. Prime Minister Andy Burnham says he wants local leaders to have the power and resources to improve public transport, build homes and create jobs. The Tories claim it'll lead to higher taxes. Bank of England Governor Andrew Bailey says it will have to act and raise the interest rates if higher energy prices persist due to Iran war uncertainty. The cost of borrowing didn't change in its latest decision, remaining at 3.75%. Hundreds of jobs are going to be cut at Jaguar Land Rover as part of a transformation plan. A cyber attack stopped production at the car manufacturer for weeks last year. It's understood fewer than 300 roles will be slashed, but it's not known where. It's understood two of HS2's biggest contracts have been renegotiated. The Department for Transport will announce new commercial agreements with two consortia covering over 100 kilometres off the London to Birmingham route. It's expected to save hundreds of millions of pounds.
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2: Thank you very much indeed, AJ.

Warwick Avenue by Duffy here on Fantasy Radio, 26 minutes past 8. Very good morning if you just tuned in. Mike Linford sitting in on the breakfast show one final time this week. Covering for Mark Barnes, he'll be back next Monday from 7. We're playing the riddle thing this morning, and I've asked you what kind of band never plays music. Text or WhatsApp me or answer 07520 619 2181. 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So far on the winning list, we have Joanne, Lawrence, Sarah, Brian, Lady K, Jan and Torbin 6. So well done to all of you. What kind of band never plays music? You've got to be in it to win it.

Top stories at 8:32. The US president's called a deal on Gaza struck by his Board of Peace historic. It will be implemented in phases and will involve total disarmament by Hamas and the withdrawal of Israeli forces. A source from the militant group reportedly described the agreement as a draft, while US officials say Israel remains sceptical the militant group will disarm. FIFA is defending its plans to sell stakes in its competitions, including the World Cup, to private investors. The game's world governing body say nobody is selling football, insisting it would never entertain that. Young Philly's been found not guilty of raping a woman in an Australian hotel room. A jury at the court in Perth did convict the British rapper and social media influencer of assault offences over bites found on a woman he met while touring in 2024. Crews battling a large wildfire near Britain's biggest nuclear power station in Suffolk say the blaze is stabilising. We're told they're maintained by

Watching Brief During Darkness. And Sainsbury's is selling Argos for £120 million. With no job losses or store closures expected, the supermarket has paid £1.4 billion for it a decade ago.

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2: Well, Sir Paul McCartney's congratulated on his Mercury Prize nomination, and George Clooney's family leave their French home due to wildfires. Faye Rowland's here now with this morning's Showbiz News.
3: Sir Paul McCartney is among the 12 artists to have made this year's shortlist for the prestigious Mercury Prize. Despite his extensive back catalogue, it's the 84-year-old's first nomination for the award. Previous winners Suede are up for a third time after claiming the prize for their debut in 1993. The rock band's bassist, Matt Osman, has this message for Sir Paul.
4: I was really chuffed there was someone older than us on it, so thank you, Paul McCartney. I mean, I don't know whether he can catch up now, really. He should try and write catchy stuff, I think. Sorry, Paul, you've written the catchiest pop songs in existence ever, and you're fantastic.
3: George Clooney and his family say they were forced to evacuate their home in southeast France because of wildfires. The actor says he has no idea whether the home he shares with his wife in the village of Brignoles will make it through this terrible moment. In a letter to the mayor, he promised the pair are committed to supporting the area. And Anstead says his girlfriend Renee Zellweger is the best human I've ever met. The TV presenter has been dating the Oscar-winning actress since April 2021. He says the Bridget Jones star was involved in the decision to buy the 500-year-old farmhouse he's restoring in his show Aunt Anstead, Born Mechanic. Charlie XCX says she wouldn't be where she is today without her husband, the 1975 drummer George Daniel. The Brat star tied the knot with the musician and record producer in an intimate ceremony in London last year. Speaking to Zane Lowe on his Apple Music show, the singer says their relationship has given her so much confidence.
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2: Final look at the traffic sensors in and around your devices area this morning on The Breakfast Show. Nothing much to report, really. It makes such a difference when the scores are all closed, doesn't it? Bath Road looking good. Dunkirk Hill, no reported delays there. All looking good down through the Nursery, Northgate Street. New Park Street running very smoothly in both directions. Slight traffic build-up around Escort Street area, but nothing too much to worry about. Nursted Road, London Road looking good in both directions. No reported delays or build-up of traffic on Potton Road. The main hotspot in the area this morning is where the temporary traffic lights are and the roadworks at the bottom of Windsor Drive, where it joins London Road near Coach Road. But again, that's all sort of running quite smoothly. Samington roundabout, traffic's beginning to clear around there now in all directions. West Ashton bypass still looking busy. All going well around the Melksham bypass. Nothing to today, no reported delays or cancellations from any stations, Pusey, Chippingham or Westbury.
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Well, if it's your birthday today, many happy returns from of the day from all of us here at Fantasy Radio. So let's have a little look and see what happened on this day in history. Well, on this day in 1498, on his third voyage to the Western Hemisphere, Christopher Columbus became the first European to discover the island of Trinidad. And on this day in 1588, the Spanish Armada was spotted off the coast of England. Moving on to 1861, the first storm warnings were published by the British Meteorological Department. On this day in 1922, 18-year-old Ralph Samuelson, he rode the world's first water ski. A bit closer to home, in 1942, the charity Oxfam was founded in Oxford. It was originally known as the Oxford Committee for Famine Relief. This one made me smile. In 1943, on this day, driving for pleasure, careful, was banned in Britain. How did they work that out? And on this day in 1954, the first ascent of the Mountain K2 took place. 1959, on this day, Cliff Richard was at number one in the UK singles chart with Living Doll. On this day in 1967, Mick Jagger was given a conditional discharge and Keith Richards conviction for permitting his house to be used for the purpose of smoking cannabis resin was quashed. In 1969, on this day, Elvis Presley played the first of a four-week, 52-show engagement at the International Hotel in Las Vegas. The gigs broke all Las Vegas attendance records. If you like your rum, this will be of interest to you. In this, on this day in 1970, Black Dot Day took place. It was the last ever day that sailors in the Royal Navy received their official daily ration of rum, ending centuries-old tradition. On this day in 2000, 80s pop maestro Mike Stock was declared bankrupt. Mike, who was one-third of the 80s hit factory Stock, Aitken and Waterman, had been involved in several court battles over copyright issues. On this day in 2002, it was announced that French-Canadian singer Celine Dion was developing her own scent. How exciting. Well, it's just coming up to 4 minutes to nine. Taking us up to the news, sing-along time now on The Breakfast Show, here's Shakira.

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5: From the Sky News Centre at 9. The US president's called a deal on Gaza struck by his Board of Peace historic. It'll be implemented in phases and will involve total disarmament by Hamas and the withdrawal of Israeli forces. A source from the militant group reportedly described the agreement as a draft. Our international correspondent John Sparks says questions remain.
6: How long is this disarmament process going to take? We're talking about a couple of weeks. We're talking about a year. We're talking about even longer. And what sort of weapons are we talking about? Heavy weapons? Are we talking about light weapons? The sort of gear, the sort of kit that a police force would use.
5: FIFA says it's going to continue with a consultation process on selling off stakes in the World Cup to private investors. That's despite European nations, including England and Scotland, pledging to boycott all its competitions until the project is scrapped. Former FA chairman David Bernstein feels a collaborative approach will get the right outcome.
7: England on its own, we're a big nation in football, but we can't do very much on our own. If we try to do something against FIFA, frankly, they would tell us where to go. But with UEFA, we're very, very powerful. So I think it's absolutely right that we work with UEFA. We're part of that.
5: The Prime Minister has announced English mayors will be allowed to keep a share of taxes from their area to improve transport, build homes and create jobs. It's part of Andy Burnham's plan to shift power away from Westminster. Young Philly's been found not guilty of raping a woman in an Australian hotel room. A jury at the court in Perth did convict the British rapper and influencer of assault offences over bites found on a woman he met while touring in 2024. Crews battling a large wildfire near Britain's biggest nuclear power station in Suffolk say the blaze is stabilising. We're told they maintained a watching brief during darkness. And Sainsbury's is selling Argos for £120 million with no job losses or store closures expected. The supermarket had paid £1.4 billion for it a decade ago. That's the latest from the Sky News Centre. I'm AJ Walsh.
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0: Well, a very good morning to you who've just tuned in. Welcome to Hour 3 of The Breakfast Show, this Friday, July the 31st. Mike Linford here, covering for Mark Barnes. We've got something brand new now from Appleton. It's called Falling Into You. And let me tell you, this is so new, the vinyl is still slightly sticky.
1: Hello? Can you hear me? Can you hear me loud and clear?

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2: It's going to be a mostly dry day with plenty of sunny spells today. Winds will be generally light and it will feel pleasant and warm in the sunshine. Maximum temperature 21 degrees. Tonight is going to be a dry night with clear spells with generally light winds for all of us. Feeling rather cool and fresh once again with a minimum temperature of 6 degrees. Tomorrow, winds remaining generally light with plenty of sunny spells. An isolated light shower is possible, but most staying dry. Feeling pleasant in the sunshine once more with a maximum temperature of 23 degrees. Looking further ahead, mostly dry with sunny spells on Sunday. Some rain or thunderous showers most likely on Monday and Tuesday, but mainly staying dry. The temperatures will be turning a little warmer too.
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Do I love you? Indeed I do. Frank Wilson here on Francis Radio, 19 minutes past nine. You're listening to Friday's Breakfast Show here on Francis Radio with me, Mike Linford, with you until 10. So one final time this week on The Breakfast Show, we have three music-related questions. Let's see how you get on with these. You've all been doing really well this week, so much better than me. And I've got the answers. How does that work out? To take part, you can call me on 730-555. 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And click on the contact us link. So are you ready? Let's go. Question one. Rock band AC/DC originates from which country? Rock band AC/DC originates from which country? Question two. What is Irish musician Hozier's first name? What is Irish musician Hozier's first name? And question three. What Kate Bush song was featured in season 4 of Stranger Things? What Kate Bush song was featured in season 4 of Stranger Things? If you know the answer to one of them, two of them, or all three of them, don't keep it to yourselves. Give me a call, 730-555. You can text or WhatsApp me, 07520-619181. 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And click on the contact us link. So very quickly, one more time, rock band AC/DC originates from which country? What is Irish musician Hozier's first name? And what Kate Bush song was featured in season 4 of Stranger Things? Good luck.

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2: Well, this coming Sunday, the 2nd of August, from 11 a.m. to 3 p.m, there's a summer thank you event at the new Julia's House charity shop in New Park Street. 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

So today's music related questions: rock band AC/DC originates from which country? What is Irish musician Hozier's first name? 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

Well, if you've been playing along with the music-related questions this morning, rock band AC/DC originate from Australia. Irish musician Hozier's first name is Andrew. Well, it would be, wouldn't it? And Kate Bush song featured in season 4 of Stranger Things, Running Up That Hill. So well done to Sam, Rachel, the guys at Cyprium Surgery, Jan, Torbin Six, Lawrence, Sylvia, Lynn and Sarah. And well done to you all if you were playing along at home. Stay tuned to Fantasy Radio on Feel Good Friday, coming up at 10. It's none other than Lady K. I know, stop cheering. Following Lady K, Ian serving packed lunch. Neil Provis from 2.

Oh, I do like a big finish. The Pet Shop Boys, Left to My Own Devices. Thanks for listening all this week. I will be back Monday lunchtime from 12. Big love from me. Bye-bye.

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5: The Sky News Centre at 10. The Asian Football Confederation has joined Europe and North America in saying FIFA should not proceed with its private investment plan. UEFA has threatened to boycott tournaments unless the idea is scrapped. Critics of FIFA's scheme say it'll mean more games and higher ticket prices as speculators try to get rich from the World Cup. Chair of the Football Supporters Association, Tom Greatrix, says the proposal ignores fans.
6: If you take it away from people in football and stop it being something that's about football and within football, then you put that in jeopardy. And I think that's why, as well as not getting very much notice about it, so many of the national associations are up in arms about it, and why you've seen the response you've seen the last day or so.
5: Hamas says it will only agree to disarming if Israel agrees to withdraw its troops from Gaza. It's in response to the US President's Board of Peace, saying both sides had agreed to it as part of a 20-point peace plan for the territory. Mayors in England are to be allowed to keep some of the tax collected in their areas. The Prime Minister says it'll help with transport, house building and job creation. Former Labour adviser Andrew Fisher worries about a postcode lottery when mayors from different parties disagree.
7: There'd be a diversity of thought on what to do about areas like skills and housing. And actually, these mayors were elected without having to put forward a manifesto on those things. If those sort of new powers are going to be devolved, people didn't vote for any change in those areas.
5: Young Philly will find out within 3 weeks if he's to stand trial again on rape allegations connected to an alleged incident in an Australian hotel room. Earlier, the British rapper and influencer was cleared of three counts but convicted of assault charges from 2024. A British Special Forces veteran is among 10 climbers missing after an avalanche in northern Pakistan. Nepali-born British mountaineer Nirmal Purja was leading the group, where two deaths have been confirmed. And BP says it's planning to sell its North Sea business, which is responsible for 1,100 jobs. The oil giant's looking to slim down its portfolio. That's the latest from the Sky News Centre. I'm AJ Walsh.
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9: Greetings and a very, very good Friday morning. Welcome along to the mid-morning show, aka Feel Good Friday. I'm just checking my script so I know what the day of the week is. Yes, Friday, July the 31st. My thanks very, very much to Mike Linford for Friday's breakfast show and for sitting in for the entire week. And just between you and I don't want to speak favouritism, but he's been awarded a weekend in the Fantasy Radio Spa for having done a week of early mornings. Smacks of favouritism, and I'm sorry. Anyway, you've probably guessed by now, Lady K sitting in for the next 2 hours, looking after FGF. Mike off to his chaise longue. But Mike has very kindly given me the okay to do the mystery celebrity this morning. I've had fun with that. As always, if you'd like to be in touch with your radio station, you can call in on the telephone 730555, the Devizes number, of course. Text or WhatsApp 07520619181, or via the website at fantasyradio.co.uk, and then click on the Contact Lady K button. A special appearance for that button on a Friday. I'm in a tiz this morning. I couldn't get parked. Somebody in my parking space. I did a big flounce all across the market square.

keen on Fantasy Radio and everybody's changing. Well, it's certainly been like that this week in Fantasy Towers. I do love a game of musical presenters. A very, very good morning to Sylvia, who's been in touch and sang a little ditty to me. Greatly appreciated. Lovely to hear from you, as always. And I don't like to be the person to start a rumour, but I'm going to anyway, because Sylvia said she likes waking up every morning with Mike Linford.

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2: Well, today will be dry and fine with plenty of sunny spells, but a few areas of cloud will move in at times. Trending cooler, but still warm and gentle winds. Tonight will remain dry and settled with extensively clear skies and little to no cloud around. And for Saturday, we'll see a dry and sunny morning, but areas of cloud will build in from the west during the afternoon. Skies clearing once again through the evening and another warm day. And the outlook Sunday will see a mostly sunny and warm or very warm day, with just a few patches of cloud around, remaining generally dry and very warm on Monday with large amounts of sunshine.

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1: Pete. Every Saturday for over a decade, we have done the Saturday Segway, and I think it's high time we made some improvements.
2: Yes, dear. Hang on. 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We tell the listeners what's going on, where to go, we play great music. What more do you want?
1: Attitude.
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0: Yes, and that's the problem. You've got it in abundance. And I think we should go to Relate and discuss your charm persona.
2: Don't have one.
0: Precisely. Don't you dare press that mute button.
2: Well, hopefully she'll have calmed down by Saturday. So join Fantasy's Answer to Shrek and Fiona, Pete and Les, on the Saturday Segway, 10 o'clock till 1 p.m.
3: The happiest unmarried couple here in the corridors of Fantasy Radio. Well, it's Friday morning, the 31st of July, and I must just say again, thank you very, very much to Sylvia, who rang first thing and sang happy birthday to me. It was, in fact, my birthday on Wednesday of this week. And also to Sarah, thank you very, very much for your birthday wishes. And to Paul and Elaine, who went the extra mile on Wednesday evening. Elaine managed an additional special curtsy. And Paul, well, donned his feather cap to do one of his elaborate bows with a full hand roll and a flourish finish. So thank you all very much. Certainly made my day. And Sarah, while she was on, she requested this morning a tune from Boney M.
4: She's crazy like

Tony M on Fantasy Radio and Daddy Call playing that one especially for Sarah this morning. And I'm delighted to say that Sarah has tracked down some diabetic ice cream, but her report on it is that it doesn't taste very nice. There's always the downside, isn't it, when they've got to take out stuff and put in the healthy bits. But well done, Sarah, on tracking it down. And we did have some input from one of our listeners, Angie in Swindon. She'd found diabetic ice cream in a branch of Farm Foods. Other frozen food shops are available. But unfortunately, we don't have a branch of that here in Devizes. But Angie's second suggestion was the possibility of Sainsbury's, other supermarkets, etc., etc. And that's where Sarah found some. So thank you very, very much.

George Benson from the 1980s suggesting you turn your love around. Oh, excuse me, that's an interesting idea, isn't it? Well, it's Friday morning, so I think it's time we had a little game of Guess the Celebrity. Now then, this person was born on the 9th of September 1975 in Canada. Growing up, wanted to be a professional ice hockey player. And from the age of 14, was spending 6 years working during the summer as a commercial fisherman. All of this before embarking on a music career. In July 2022, a concert was given by this person in the Royal Crescent in Bath. And I think this is probably the giveaway clue, and all for fun. At Christmas time, his surname can take on a festive theme. So if you think you know who our mystery celebrity might be for this Friday morning, do please give me a call on Devizes 730555. Text or WhatsApp a suggestion to 07520 619181. And before I finish giving the contact details, Angie is in like a flash. Or you can email via the website at fantasyradio.co.uk. Well done, Angie. So a quick recap of

clues. This person was born on the 9th of September, 1975, in Canada, growing up wanting to be a professional ice hockey player. And from the age of 14, spending 6 years working during the summer as a commercial fisherman before embarking on a music career. In July 2022, a concert was given by this person in the Royal Crescent in Bath, and at Christmas time, his surname can take on a festive theme. So once again, if you think you know who that is, on the phones, 730-555, text or WhatsApp 07520619181, or via the website at fantasyradio.co.uk, and then click on the Contact Lady K button.

Razor Light on Fantasy Radio and in the morning. Well, congratulations. Well, I've always known that we have very, very clever listeners here at Fantasy Radio. Already, I'm gonna have a scroll of honour, even though it's Friday. Already on the Lady K scroll of honour, Angie in Swindon, the girls at South Broom Surgery, Lawrence and Paul and Elaine. A very, very good morning to Paul and Elaine. I do like the weather forecast from the French Pyrenees.

From the 1970s, the 3 degrees here on Fantasy Radio, and Take Good Care of Yourself. Oh, I have to do that now. I'm another year older and the knees are another year older. I know Elaine will understand that. And thank you to Sarah, who rang me back and sang the most beautiful rendition of Happy Birthday. So that's two happy birthdays to you that I've received this morning from Sylvia and from Sarah. Thank you both very, very much. Do you know, I'm very, very lucky. Down the years, I always seem to end up having an extended birthday. It was actually on Wednesday of this week, but it started on Sunday. Thoroughly spoiled. Thank you, everybody.

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the very excitable Duran Duran there, and it's Free to Love, and that's featuring the voice of Nile Rodgers, and a tune currently residing in the Fantasy Radio new releases record box, which, let me tell you, is a very, very exclusive place to be. Now, Elaine's been back in touch. She's a mine of information. She wanted to let me know that it's International Day of Friendship, and she wanted to say hello to all her international friends. And friends of Elaine, she is waving. She then went on to say, I wouldn't want her to ring up and sing. I think poor Elaine is being given a real complex about her singing from that Barnsley of the Breakfast Show. Oh, then Elaine came back to let me know that International Day of Friendship was actually yesterday. But you can say hello to your friends on any day of the week. International Days today, Elaine, it prompted me to have a look. Excuse me, serious frog issues this morning. Frog in the throaty. And as always, I've gone with the food items. Apparently, today is National Avocado Day. Oh, this is a good one. National Raspberry Cake Day. And I'm particularly taken with this one. National Jump for Jelly Beans Day. Love a good jelly bean.

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Songs you've known your whole life. Songs you thought you'd never hear again. And maybe one or two you hoped you'd never hear again. The soundtrack to your Saturday night. 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
4: Sky News Centre at 11. A senior advisor to Gianni Infantino has quit in protest at the FIFA president's plan for private investment, saying it's a bad deal. Carlos Cordero says he cannot stand by while FIFA considers selling a stake in the World Cup. The Asian Football Confederation has joined Europe and North America in rejecting proposals. Chelsea manager Xabi Alonso wants the World Cup left alone.
5: I think that it's the common feeling of football people that we want something that we keep in the hands of everyone, that it's for all the people, so we will keep the game as attractive and as authentic as we like it.
4: Several Palestinians have been wounded in an Israeli airstrike in Gaza just hours after Donald Trump announced a breakthrough deal on Hamas disarmament. The US President's Board of Peace announced a detailed roadmap for implementing the next phases of a peace agreement. Officials say they will focus on humanitarian relief, reconstruction and the withdrawal of Israeli forces. Dr. James Smith works in the territory.
6: This doesn't change anything tangibly, materially on the ground here in Gaza, and is unlikely to for the foreseeable future. As I understand, the plan in terms of its implementation would still take somewhere between 200 and 300 days.
4: The Prime Minister has announced English mayors will be allowed to keep a share of taxes from their area to improve public transport, build homes and create jobs. It's part of Andy Burnham's plan to shift power away from Westminster. A grass fire has broken out near Colchester in Essex as crews say the blaze in Suffolk has stabilised. An area equivalent to 210 football pitches has burnt in Dunwich Heath since Wednesday night. The next Newcastle boss is expected in the UK later. German Matthias Jessler is to finalise terms to replace Eddie Howe. And Sainsbury's is selling Argos for £120 million with no job losses or store closures expected. It paid £1.6 billion for it a decade ago. That's the link.
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2: Well, today will be dry and fine with plenty of sunny spells, but a few areas of cloud will move in at times. Trending cooler, but still warm, gentle winds and a daytime high of 23 degrees. All good. Tonight will remain dry and settled, with extensively clear skies and little to no cloud around, and a nighttime low of 9 degrees. Saturday will see a dry and sunny morning, but areas of cloud will build in from the west during the afternoon. Skies clearing once again through the evening and another warm day. And the outlook, Sunday will see a mostly sunny and warm or very warm day with just a few patches of cloud around, remaining generally dry and very warm on Monday with large amounts of sunshine.

Somber on Fantasy Radio with a tune called Potential, also residing in the new releases record box. Anyway, we're playing just for fun on this Friday morning, Feel Good Friday, Guess the Celebrity. Clues incoming. This person was born on the 9th of September 1975 in Canada. Growing up, wanting to be a professional ice hockey player, but from the age of 14, spending 6 years working during the summer as a commercial fisherman before embarking on a music career. In July 2022, a concert was given in the Royal Crescent in Bath, and silly clue and giveaway clue, at Christmas time, his surname can take on a festive theme. So if you think you know who our celebrity is this morning, please do give me a call on Devizes 730555. Text or WhatsApp your suggestions 07520 619181, or of course via the website at fantasyradio.co.uk, where you can just click on the Contact Lady K button.

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0: sights we saw, with jaws on the floor when discovering Sergeant Pepper. And Pet Sounds too, I think we knew it couldn't get any better. But on it went, ladies and gents, the albums kept on coming. Carole King, Led Zeppelin, those tunes we kept on humming. West Coast rock, it didn't stop. Jackson, Eagles, Ronstadt. Sticky Fingers, the memory lingers. Dark Side made sure of that. Purple, Joplin kept us rocking at 33 and a third. They're all still there, don't have a care. Just let me have a word. There's a radio show, I think you know. A perfect audio reflection. Saturday at 8, make a date. Bob Lawrence's album collection.
1: Always worthy of a listen, Bob's album collection. We're currently on this Friday morning at 22 minutes after 11. We are playing Guess the Celebrity. And I've always known that we have very, very clever fantasy radio listeners already on the Scroll of Honour. Yes, I've had to have a new piece of parchment for today. On the Scroll of Honour, we have Angie in Swindon, the girls at South Broom Surgery, Lawrence, Paul and Elaine, Sylvia, Flash Sam, and my esteemed colleague, Mr. Timbo Underwood. And our clues for this morning are as follows. This person was born on the 9th of September, 1975, in Canada. Growing up, wanting to be a professional ice hockey player. And then from the age of 14, spending 6 years working during the summer as a commercial fisherman before embarking on a music career. In July 2022, a concert was given in the Royal Crescent, Bath, and the silly giveaway clue, at Christmas time, his surname can take on a festive theme. So if you think you know who our mystery celebrity is this morning, do please give me a call, devices 730555. Text or WhatsApp your suggestions 07520619181. 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
2: Well, the summer sound of choirs will be heard in the Corn Exchange from 12 noon until 3:30 on Saturday the 1st of August. Entry is by donation, so go along and support these amazing music makers. Amongst the choirs appearing, we have the Choir Club, the Devizes Ladies Vocal Ensemble, and Men That Sing, and of course the Big Sound Devizes. And in Bratton Jubilee Hall on the evening of Thursday the 6th of August, between 7 o'clock and 9 o'clock, there's a new book launch taking place. Join local author Joanna Fote for the launch of her brand new historical novel, The Lumberjills Under Suspicion, set in the forest during the Second World War. And also in Bratton, Bratton Parish Council host a youth night in the Bratton Jubilee Hall from 6pm until 8:30pm on Friday the 7th of August. The event is for 11 to 18 year olds and the entry is just £1. It'll be an opportunity to go along with friends and to help the Parish Council plan future youth events. There'll also be pool, table tennis, skittles, a drum kit and a chill out space with drinks and crisps provided.

Alanis Morissette here on Fantasy Radio at 26 minutes before 12. Head over feet. I'm just wondering if that should be my new theme, given my ability to trip over fresh air. Anyway, now would seem a very, very good time to have a look at what we can enjoy for the rest of the day here on Fantasy Radio. With you after the news at midday, it's Ian Rowe taking care of Friday's packed lunch. Then through the afternoon and the early evening,

You will be in the company of the... In the company of the inimitable Dr. Neil Provis. And in a week of musical fantasy radio presenters, Friday night live at 7 o'clock, this week being looked after by Josh Staniforth. Yes, it's very much holiday season here at Fantasy Towers at 9 o'clock. Andy Henley with his retro radio show. And then relaxing you into your Friday night at 11, it's The Love Train with Helen Mason before we join Tom on the Overnight Express.

A splendid tune from Jack Johnson on Fantasy Radio and Good People. And it's obvious where all the good people go. They listen to Fantasy Radio. I've been rehearsing that link for the last 2 hours. Anyway, we've been playing this morning for fun and games. Your last chance probably to have a guess at the mystery celebrity for this Friday, July the 31st on Feel Good Friday. Clues incoming. This person was born on the 9th of September 1975 in Canada and growing up wanting to be a professional ice hockey player. From the age of 14, spending 6 years working during the summer as a commercial fisherman before embarking on a music career. In July 2022, gave a concert in the Royal Crescent in Bath, and daft giveaway clue, at Christmas time, his surname can take on a festive theme. So if you think you know who our mystery celebrity was this morning, you've got time to give

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That's Train on Fantasy Radio. I know, featuring the voices of everybody bar the kitchen sink, I think, on there. Now then, we have been playing on this Feel Good Friday, Guess the Mystery Celebrity. Clues incoming. This person was born on the 9th of September 1975 in Canada, growing up wanting to be a professional ice hockey player. And from the age of 14, spending 6 years working during the summer as a commercial fisherman before embarking on a music career. In July 2022, held a concert in the Royal Crescent in Bath, and the giveaway daft clue, at Christmas time, his surname can take on a festive theme. Well, of course, our celebrity this morning was none other than Michael Bublé. Michael Bubbles, if you prefer, or the Christmas version, of course, Michael Bauble. So congratulations to everybody finding themselves on the Scroll of Honour this morning. Angie in Swindon, the girls at South Broom Surgery. Lawrence says, sir, Michael Bublé's not normally on his playlist. That's all right, Lawrence, I'm not offended. Paul and Elaine, Sylvia, Flash Sam, Timbo, and screeching in at the last minute because she just got home, well done to Mrs. W. Now then, I'm issuing a warning to myself, as one has to do when you're about to play Michael

Michael Bublé singing the praises of Hollywood. And of course, Michael was our mystery celebrity for this Friday, July the 31st. And that's me come all over unnecessary playing his, one of his tunes. As I've mentioned many, many times, I was lucky enough to go and see his concert at the Royal Crescent. And what a showman he is. It was quite the evening. And thankfully, because he just stood out on the grass, it didn't rain.

that's my cue to vacate the studio. Thank you very much to everybody that's joined in this morning with the fun and games. I'll be back with you on Sunday between 10 and 12. Please don't say you haven't been warned. And stay tuned for Ian here with Friday's packed lunch just after the news at midday. Take care. Enjoy your weekend. Bye-bye for now.

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3: From the Sky News Centre at midday, a FIFA senior advisor has quit his role in protest at the governing body's plan to sell off stakes in the World Cup. Carlos Cordero's exit is the latest blow to President Gianni Infantino. The Asian Football Confederation has followed European and North American bodies in rejecting the proposals. Vice President of UEFA, Laura McAllister, thinks more people will distance themselves from the plan.
4: There is discomfort within the administration of FIFA about this proposal. And that doesn't surprise me one bit, because it was a unilateral intervention, something that was ill thought out and had potentially catastrophic consequences.
3: A Hamas official says Israel must end attacks, withdraw forces and increase Gaza aid before they agree to a deal. It's in response to the US President's Board of Peace roadmap covering humanitarian relief, security and reconstruction. Southport killer Axel Rudakbana has been charged with three assaults on prison staff since being detained at Belmarsh. The alleged offences, which date between May and October 2025, include attempted grievous bodily harm.

0: Andy Burnham's deputy says English mayors won't be able to give out tax rebates when they're handed back some of the revenues collected in their area. It's understood some local Conservative and Reform leaders are considering that. But the government says it expects money from income tax and business rates to be spent on public services. Shadow Business Secretary Andrew Griffith says it's another day with more questions than answers.
1: Frankly, Prime Minister, get a grip. You can't just roam around throwing ideas out there, spooking the markets, chilling investment from business who have no idea how these plans are going to get paid for.
0: Firefighters are tackling a blaze on grassland in Essex. It's reported more than 30 firefighters are there at the Middlewick Ranges Nature Reserve south of Colchester. And UK house prices edged up by 0.1% in July. Nationwide says the average home now costs £277.
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3: Wow, no mic. But hey, the show was brilliant. Thank you, Kath. It's Back Lunch, it's Ian with you till 2 on this Friday afternoon. The sun is shining, there's a bit of breeze, so it's not quite...

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2: Today will be mostly dry with plenty of sunny spells. Winds will be generally light and it will feel pleasantly warm in the sunshine. Maximum temperatures 21 degrees. A dry night will follow with clear spells and generally light winds for all, feeling rather cool and fresh once again. Overnight temperatures drops to 6 degrees. On Saturday, winds generally light with plenty of sunny spells. An isolated light shower is possible, but most staying dry. Feeling pleasant in the sunshine, maximum temperatures 23 degrees. Mostly dry with sunny spells on Sunday, some rain or thundery showers lightly on Monday and Tuesday, but mainly dry, turning a little warmer too.
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1: 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But what if we do? 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
3: A great cover, this one. Paul Young, Love of the Common People. Mickey Thomas originally done it in the early 70s.

Paul Young. Love for the Common People. Great summer tune during this lovely, lovely weather. Here's a clue for the quizzical quiz. It's either Joe or it's either Donald. Which one? From one great tune to another. From the 80s to the 70s, the Bappers.

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5: It's a packed lunch with Ian till 2.

Katie Tunstall's. It took me so long to get here, but here I am. It's a packed lunch for this Friday with Ian till 2. Let's catch up with the showbiz news after our next piece of music.

0: Joe, I can't speak. What a relief for everybody. Fantasy Radio. On Sunday. She's got two, and I could have popped round and borrowed one.
1: And I found out what that was the other day.
2: Sir Paul McCartney is among the 12 artists to have made this year's shortlist for the prestigious Mercury Prize. Despite his extensive back catalogue, it's the 84-year-old's first nomination for the award. Previous winners Suede are up for a third time after claiming the prize for their debut in 1993. The rock band's bassist, Matt Osman, has this message for Sir Paul.
3: I was really chuffed that there was someone older than us on it, so thank you, Paul McCartney. I mean, I don't know whether he can catch up now, really. He should try and write catchy stuff, I think. Sorry, Paul, you've written the catchiest pop songs in existence ever, and you're fantastic.
2: George Clooney and his family say they were forced to evacuate their home in southeast France because of wildfires. The actor says he has no idea whether the home he shares with his wife in the village of Brignoles will make it through this terrible moment. In a letter to the mayor, he promised the pair are committed to supporting the area. And Anstead says his girlfriend Renee Zellweger is the best human I've ever met. The TV presenter has been dating the Oscar-winning actress since April 2021. He says the Bridget Jones star was involved in the decision to buy the 500-year-old farmhouse he's restoring in his show Aunt Anstead, Born Mechanic. Charlie XCX says she wouldn't be where she is today without her husband, the 1975 drummer George Daniel. The Brat star tied the knot with musician and record producer in an intimate ceremony in London last year. Speaking to Zane Lowe on his Apple Music show, the singer says their relationship has given her so much confidence.
1: Shall we catch up with the quizzical quiz?
4: It's the quizzical quiz on the Packed Lunch with Ian Rowe.
1: Who was the oldest person to assume the office as the President of the United States? Who was the oldest person to assume the office of the President of the United States?
4: Text or WhatsApp 07520 619181. 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
2: From 7.30 until 9 o'clock on the evening of Friday the 7th of August, there's a chance to relax and hang out after a long week for all secondary school age. The session is in the upstairs youth room at Sheep Street Baptist Church, where the youth have created the glow room with cushions, pool tables, tennis, video games. You can sit and chat to others or join in some of the activities. The All Stars Pan Disability Football Club meets on Saturday the 8th of August on the road playing field in Sands Lane. There are three sessions from 9am to 9.45 for ages 4 to 11, 10am to 10.45 ages 12 to 17, 11 to 11.45 for over 18s. It's football for every ability, one team, an inclusive, welcoming and fun environment for children, young people and adults with a range of disabilities. 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
2: It's Top Loader, it's Dancing in the Moonlight. 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And Flash Sam, well done, you got it right. And the choice is Donald or Joe.

So the question is, who was the oldest person to assume the office as the President of the United States? Was it Donald Trump or was it Joe Biden?

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0: This is Jimmy Jameson. I'm always here. We'll have the answer to the quizzical quiz after this track. And by the way, it wasn't how old they were, but when they assumed the office of President of the United States.

0: The Quizzical Quiz. Reminder of the question and the answer.
1: Who was the oldest person to assume the office as the President of the United States? And the answer is Donald Trump. Yes, inaugurated at 78 years and 7 months for his second term in 2025, he surpassed the previous record set by Joe Biden, who was inaugurated at 78 years and 2 months in 2021.
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0: Bruce Springsteen, Dancing in the Dark. It's a Hall of Fame. I want to give it after I give you the questions, answers. But I was chatting on the phone as I was trying to speak. Anyway, Donald Trump inaugurated at 78 years and 7 months. And Joe Biden was you know the word I'm talking about. At 78 years and 2 months. So there's 5 months difference. And Don was the eldest. Well done to Karen from Essex. Got 3 goes, but she got it right. Flash Sam, Joanne, Torbin 6, and Sylvia, whom I was talking to, didn't get this one right, but she's going to try for the next one in the next hour. This is, of course, the Packed Lunch, and it's Fantasy Radio.
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4: The Sky News Centre at 1. A funeral director who kept bodies for months after they were meant to be buried and gave families the wrong ashes is being sentenced. 48-year-old Robert Bush, who ran Legacy Independent Funeral Directors in Hull, also spent more than £42,000 on holidays. Hull Crown Court has heard statements from more than 200 victims. Judge Mr. Justice Hilliard says Bush was motivated by financial greed.
5: I do not think that I have ever known offences affect so many people and so many people so deeply. No sentence I pass can put right the harm that the defendant has done.
4: FIFA's president has lost one of its senior advisors after Asia's governing body said it wouldn't back plans to sell stakes in the World Cup. European nations, including England and Scotland, have threatened a boycott if it goes ahead. The High Court's thrown out a legal challenge against the construction of a Chinese mega embassy in central London. It means work can start on converting the former Royal Mint headquarters into Beijing's diplomatic outpost in Britain. Those living nearby had complained about spying fears, but the intelligence services say combining multiple sites makes monitoring easier. Mark Nygate says local residents will appeal.
6: It isn't just a David and Goliath battle. It is a David versus two Goliaths. Ask the residents versus the Chinese and UK governments. It is a battle that is too important to give up.
4: Southport killer Axel Rudakabana has been charged with multiple attacks on prison officers. Three incidents allegedly occurred at Belmarsh Prison between May and October last year. Betfred's planning to axe 600 jobs. The gambling firm says it's going to shut 132 shops from September. It's blaming increased costs, including higher national insurance contributions and tax increases paid by the sector. And local mayors won't be allowed to hand out income tax rebates when they're given a share of what's collected in their area. That's the latest from the Sky News Centre. I'm AJ Walsh.

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1: 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Moonlighting, this is a theme tune from Al Jarreau. But who starred?

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0: Today will be mostly dry with plenty of sunny spells. Winds will be generally light and it will feel pleasantly warm in the sunshine. Maximum temperatures 21 degrees. A dry night will follow with clear spells and generally light winds for all, feeling rather cool and fresh once again. Overnight temperatures drops to 6 degrees. On Saturday, winds generally light with plenty of sunny spells. An isolated light shower is possible, but most staying dry. Feeling pleasant in the sunshine, maximum temperatures 23 degrees. Mostly dry with sunny spells on Sunday, some rain or thundery showers lightly on Monday and Tuesday, but mainly dry, turning a little warmer too.
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0: Chaka Khan. It ain't over till it's over. That's what we're playing with Lenny Kravitz next. But this is Boogies in My Soul.
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2: 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It's hot. Boogies in my soul.
0: Is that it? You finished? Okay, thank you very much. It's high time we had the quiz.
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0: Who had a number one hit in the UK in 1989 with Belfast Child? Who had a number one hit in the UK in 1989 with Belfast Child?
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0: As mentioned, Lenny Kravitz saying, over till it's over. We've already had two answers to the quizzical quiz. Craig, you got it right, and Sylvia got it right as well. And we've also had a person who, I'm just going to open up now before it says I can't. I'll tell you it is in a minute.

over. That's Lenny Kravitz on the Packed Lunch for this Friday lunchtime. The brilliant show Waddy Under the Mood of Love plays now. Classic 70s, but you don't have to be that old to enjoy it.

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0: going to be buzzing around your head all afternoon. That's Liz Catch-Up. And saying about catch-up, yeah, do you like what I did there? Here is the Quizzical Quiz reminder and the contact details.
1: It's the Quizzical Quiz on the Packed Lunch with Ian Rowe.
0: Who had a number one hit in the UK in 1989 with Belfast Child? Who had a number one hit in the UK in 1989 with Belfast Child?
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Kid Creole and his coconuts. I'm a wonderful thing, baby. It's a packed lunch with Ian on Fantasy Radio for this Friday into the weekend. What a glorious tune.

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0: Between 10 a.m. and 6 p.m. each day, Saturday the 8th and Sunday the 9th of August, the Wiltshire Game and Country Fair is taking place at the Bowood Estate. 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Entry costs £25 per adult, £24 for over 65s, and £8 for under 16s. The scened village fete takes place on the Lye Field from 1 to 5 o'clock on the afternoon of Saturday the 8th of August. The fete is a charming celebration of English tradition, offering a fun-filled day out for the whole family. 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

So who had a number one hit in the UK in 1989 with Belfast Child? Just a hint, it wasn't U2. So who was it? Text or WhatsApp 07520 619181. You got 10 minutes. And then I'll give the answer out. Next is Let's Go All The Way. It's Sly Fox. If you're going further afield on the roads, the M4 near Swindon is blocked. Check before you travel is the advice. It's been blocked for over an hour.

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Every night, last one on my mind. Okay, the quizzical quiz. The question was, who had a number one hit in the UK in 1989 with Belfast Child? Sylvia, Craig and Karen all took part. And Sylvia and Craig, well done, you've got it right. It was Simple Minds and Belfast Child.

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5: From the Sky News Centre at 2, a funeral director has been sentenced to 20 years in prison for preventing the lawful burial of dozens of bodies. 48-year-old Robert Bush admitted 67 offences spanning 12 years in Hull. Police discovered the deceased decaying at his premises in 2024. A court heard some mothers were given the wrong ashes for their unborn babies. Bush also stole more than £5,000 from charities. Judge Mr Justice Hilliard called the actions disgraceful.
6: His behaviour towards their living relatives was characterised by dishonesty, deception and heartlessness. If he could reuse a coffin that someone had already paid for, he would do so. The premises at Hessel Road were in an appalling state.
5: Katie Walston chose Bush to cremate her miscarried baby in 2023. What she found out horrified her.
7: He'd never cremated my baby at all. He'd picked up the baby's remains from the hospital, and after then there's no trace of where that baby went. That's a question that I would always want to ask him, is what did you do with my baby? It's torture.
5: In other news, Andy Burnham's calling on FIFA president Gianni Infantino to quit over the controversial plan to sell a stake in the World Cup. With a backlash growing to the investment plan, the Prime Minister says he's the wrong man to lead world football's governing body. Shadow Foreign Secretary Dame Priti Patel is warning a Chinese embassy superhub will compromise Britain's national security. Construction of the site near the Tower of London can go ahead after a High Court challenge against planning permission was dismissed. Southport killer Axel Rudakabana has been charged with three assaults on staff while he was at Belmarsh Prison. One allegation involves pouring boiling water over an officer last May. Firefighters are tackling a blaze on grassland in Essex. It's reported more than 30 firefighters are at the Middlewick Ranges Nature Reserve south of Colchester. And Betfred's planning to close 132 shops and cut more than 600 jobs. The gambling firm's blaming higher taxes and economic uncertainty. That's the latest. I'm Chris Milligan.
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12: 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Big thanks to him. We'll wish him a good weekend. Never ask what he's up to. 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
0: Currently 23 degrees at the moment, plenty of sunny spells this afternoon, winds will be generally light, feeling pleasant in the sunshine. Tonight, dry night to follow with clear spells, generally light winds, feeling rather cool and fresh once again, 6 degrees. Overnight temperature. Saturday, winds remaining generally light with plenty of sunny spells. Isolated light shower possible, but most places staying dry. And again, feeling pleasant in the sunshine. 23, top temperature tomorrow. And from Sunday onwards, mostly dry with sunny spells on Sunday. Then some rain or thundery showers likely to occur on Monday and Tuesday. But mainly dry and again, turning a little warmer. That's your forecast. Another update just after 3. Hope you can hang around till 7. I'm here.

Mavis from the Fantasy Radio just come through the door with a flask of tea and a donut. What a nice lady. Tune now from Billy Joel.

Billy Joel, All About Soul. Good afternoon. Afternoon to Craig. Excellent choices, matey, as always. We love him. 12 minutes past 2, Friday afternoon. A couple of stories in the news. A retired firefighter says facilities and fatalities will continue on the A303 Stonehenge without plans to improve the road. It has been 2 years since the two-mile tunnel scheme at the World Heritage Site was scrapped by the government, despite hopes that it would ease congestion by widening the road and removing the view of Stonehenge. Paul Jaycock, a former station officer at Amesbury Fire Station, said he started there in 1981 and was assured there will be improvements. Just there, haven't got anywhere with it. Department of Transport said it is exploring ways of improving the A303. The £2 billion project was scrapped by Labour back in July 2024, shortly after they took power. And the project could face a number of legal challenges as well from campaigners. But those in favour said it would ease congestion past Stonehenge and reduce road collisions. And according to Paul, firefighter, said we used to attend road accidents and think when the tunnel gets here, this may come to an end. Now we're here and nothing has happened at all. And according to Wiltshire Police, between 2015 and 2025, there were 105 road traffic collisions on the 303 near Stonehenge, which resulted in injury. Of those, 22 were fatal. National Highway said on average 26,000 vehicles use the stretch of the A303 every day, increasing to more than 30,000 in the month of August. Now, a host of CCTV cameras have suddenly appeared in Trowbridge. Images have emerged there of them being fitted into the town, as Trowbridge Town Council says it is poised to consider introducing a monitor CCTV in a bid to tackle crime and antisocial behaviour. This move comes as the council presses ahead with the major improvement programme, which includes replacing older cameras, installing new ones in areas not currently covered, and upgrading the monitoring software used at the Civic Centre. Trowbridge Mayor Councillor Stuart Pullman said they were continuing to install new cameras and upgrade the existing network in a bid to improve safety and security in the town and help police to reduce crime. And also, two new cameras are due to be installed by the Sea Road as part of the upgrade programme, and one in Fore Street is back in operation following repairs to restore surveillance of one of the town centre's busiest locations.

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2:25. Afternoon then to lovely Sam, who's listening. Off to get to the Diocese bus at 4:15 through to Melksham. Going to shout out the window to us here in the Cork Exchange. Sam's off to see Stephanie Benson for the Diana Ross Experience tonight at the Melksham Assembly Hall, kicking off at 7:30, celebrating the timeless music of Diana Ross in a glamorous tribute starring international recording artist Stephanie Benson. I'm sure you'll have a blast there, Sam. Enjoy yourself.

Stephanie has performed for the British royal family, including Prince Charles, Princess Anne, earning praise for her stunning vocals and captivating stage presence. With over 25 years of international performing experience, Stephanie has starred in the major theatre productions, including Motown Revue and Reflections, and has staged with legendary artists around the world. So in the elegant and uplifting show, she brings the magic of Diana Ross to life with beloved classics such as Stop in the Name of Love, Baby Love, Chain Reaction, I'm Coming Out, and Upside Down, a night of Motown glamour. How about that? 7.30 tonight at the Melksham Assembly Hall. There could be some tickets available, if you're quick. Twenty-seven.

time for Sam to get her in the mood. Some Diana Ross. Stephanie Benson performing as Diana Ross tonight at the Melksham Assembly Hall.

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Prefab Sprout. Cars and girls. What more do you want? Look at us now. Afternoon to Sylvia. Who's enjoying her day. And a couple of tunes on the way for Sylvia. About 10 minutes time. Just after three, we got a quiz for you this afternoon, as always. Twenty-4-3 now. Now people across the West Country will get their best view of a solar eclipse in nearly three decades, when up to 95% of the sun disappears behind the moon on the 12th of August. The rare celestial event will be the most dramatic eclipse visible from the UK since 1999. Cornwall, Devon, Somerset and Bristol amongst the best places in the UK to watch it. People in Bristol, Somerset, Gloucestershire and Wiltshire are expected to see around 90% of the sun obscured, while Cornwall and the Isles of Scilly should get some of the best views anywhere across the UK with around 95%. While the UK will miss out on a total eclipse, astronomers say this will be the most impressive solar eclipse visible from Britain since the much-remembered event of August 1999. If you didn't know, a solar eclipse occurs when the moon moves between the sun and the earth, blocking the sun's light either partially or fully when viewed from the UK. The National Space Centre said the main event of this year's total eclipse blocking the face of the sun will be visible in a giant arc moving across from northern Russia to Greenland, Iceland, Spain,

So the next full solar eclipse in the UK isn't expected for another 66 years. We won't see that. Well, I won't. On the 23rd of September 2090, according to the Royal Museums at Greenwich. So it's definitely worth putting this one in your calendar. Unless you want to put this one in your calendar, the 23rd of September 2090. And according to the Royal Museums in Greenwich, viewers in the West Country will see the eclipse begin at around 17 minutes past 6 p.m. The maximum eclipse will occur at 12 minutes past 7 p.m. before the event ends at 6 minutes past 8. And because the eclipse is taking place during the evening, a clear view of the western horizon will be key. And Simon Holbeck, chair of the Bath Astronomers, says, other than the weather, the only other criteria is, of course, a good view all the way to the horizon looking west. This is because it's an evening eclipse and the sun moon will be dropping closer to the horizon during the eclipse. So in terms of locations, some might choose to pop upstairs, if they're in a house that is, not if they're in a bungalow. Facing westerly, for example in Bath, that could be Round Hill, Twerton or Little Salisbury Hill. Also the Downs at Bristol, Warminster Town Park, Avery Stone Circle and Barbary Castle, just the other side of Swindon there. Wells Cathedral Green is a good spot in Somerset. And Exmoor National Park in Devon. And another great place if you're just in Cornwall or heading down that direction, Land's End. So there we are, it's all happening. Unless you want to put that one in the diary. Just a little recap, 23rd of September 2090 will be the next one. 20 to 3. Tunes on the way for Sylvia. If you'd like to get yours on this afternoon, get in touch. All the usual ways. And we'll fire it on the turntable between now and 7.

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0: Busy out there on this Friday afternoon. The M4 partially blocked and slow traffic due to an obstruction on the road. M4 eastbound, that is, between Junction 15 and 16, Swindon East. And also severe delays of around about 40 minutes. M4 westbound between Junction 18, that's the A46 at Bath and Tor Martin turning, to the 21 M48 turning. And holiday traffic, they say, on the M4 at Gloucestershire at Junction 19. And the junction at the M32 there. In devices, traffic building on London Road, Escort Street, Gaines Lane and New Park Street. South Broom Road, very busy this afternoon. Rest of the town not looking too bad, although there is a bit of a queue in with roadworks on Windsor Drive. Melksham, busy around the town centre with roadworks in the main town centre just off Bank Street. Beanacre Road, very busy. Heading into town from the Beachfield House Hotel. And looking further afield on to Bradford-on-Avon. Heavy traffic heading in on the Froome Road from the Freshford direction through the main town centre of Market Street and Mason's Lane. Also Trowbridge Road busy. County Way very busy in Trowbridge with Bradford Road, Wingfield Road and also Bradley Road on the 363 as well. Also very busy. And two sets of roadworks just outside Southwick as well on the Froome Road this afternoon. Pens and papers at the ready. Our quiz kicks off just after the 3 o'clock news. And Flash Sam looking forward to her night out at the Melksham Assembly Hall. Stephanie Benson as Diana Ross.

Silver Star. The Four Seasons. 4 minutes to three. Tune out next for Sylvia. Then her second choice the other side of the 3 o'clock news. So to the 3 o'clock news. Coldplay. Higher Power. Good choice.

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5: From the Sky News Centre at 3, a funeral director in Hull has been jailed for 20 years for storing bodies for months while handing grieving families the wrong remains. Robert Bush, who's 48, admitted 67 charges, including fraud and preventing lawful burials. One woman says she'll never recover after learning she was given material believed to contain animal remains instead of the ashes of her unborn baby. Detective Superintendent Alan Curtis is from Humberside Police.
6: Many families have had to relive the loss of someone they've loved, whilst others will continue to live with questions that may never be answered. My hope is that today's outcome provides some measure of resolution that Robert Bush has been held accountable for what he did.
5: The Prime Minister's calling on the head of football's global governing body, FIFA, to quit. Gianni Infantino's proposing investors buy into the World Cup. The Conservatives say UK national security will be compromised after a High Court challenge against a super Chinese embassy was dismissed. Work can now begin on the site near the Tower of London. People living nearby argue it could lead to terrorist attacks or the repression of protests. Former Tory leader Ian Duncan Smith says there needs to be a change of approach when dealing with Beijing.
7: The price we pay when we kowtow to China is in human lives. Millions are dying. And the transnational repression today in Britain will only increase if this embassy is agreed to.
5: Southport killer Axel Rudakabana has been charged with three assaults on prison staff. They're alleged to have happened at HMP Belmarsh last year. The 19-year-old since been transferred to Broadmoor Top Security Hospital. Chelsea have been fined £10 million for breaching rules on payments to agents between 2009 and 2022. The club have also been given a suspended ban on registering new players for two transfer windows. And Sainsbury's is selling Argos for £120 million with no job losses or store closures expected. It paid £1.4 billion for it a decade ago. That's the latest. I'm Chris Milligan.
8: Thank you very much, Chris.
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8: 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Shut off the lights.

0: Bastille. 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
0: Currently 23 degrees across the county, plenty of sunny spells this afternoon, winds generally light, feeling pleasant. Tonight, dry night to follow with some clear spells, generally light winds as well for all. Feeling rather cool and fresh once again, minimum temperature overnight of 6 degrees. For Saturday, winds remaining generally light with plenty of sunny spells. Maximum temperature again tomorrow, 23 degrees. Isolated shower possible, but most places staying dry. And for Sunday through to Tuesday, mostly dry with sunny spells on Sunday. Some rain and thundery showers, however, likely to form on Monday and Tuesday, but mainly dry. And turning again a little warmer. That's your forecast.

Tune for Karen in Essex this afternoon listening in. Hi, Karen. Thanks for tuning in. Bit of a favourite of mine. Can you play Eighth Wonder? Stay with me. No reason. Just like it. I haven't heard it for years. Enjoy this one. Thanks for tuning in, Karen.

Eighth Wonder. Stay with me. From the album Fearless. Stay. Has she gone? Back to 1997, that one was released. 10 past three.

Ed Sheeran's launching a cross-border music project for young people in Cork and Belfast. North South Sounds programme will focus on songwriting, performance and community engagement, with camps and gigs running until December. And it'll begin with performances by 50 young musicians in Belfast next week. And as we heard in the main news, Sainsbury's has agreed to sell Argos for £120 million after a long process of trying to offload its... as the supermarket chain aims to focus on the main food business now. Sainsbury's said it would be business as usual for Argos customers, staff and suppliers. Shoppers will see no change as Argos will still operate in Sainsbury's shops, sell Habitat products and offer Nectar points. The buyer, Swift Partners, is a company that has been created to buy the brand and includes former Cooperative Group boss Richard Pennycook. There are 667 Argos shops across the UK, with 201 operating as standalone stores and 466 operating within Sainsbury's. It also has more than 450 collection points as well. Founded in 1973, Argos opened shops where customers browsed its catalogues, if you remember that, and their little pens, and placed their orders with their little pens, which most of the time somebody chewed the end off and you couldn't write anything at all. The Argos catalogue was described by comedian Bill Bailey as the laminated Book of Dreams. Argos no longer prints this hefty item, with its full range now available online. Instead, in-store customers can browse the product's collection and through a tablet computer. Sainsbury's has been trying to sell off Argos, which has been seen as an underperforming brand for some time now.

and retail expert Catherine Shuttleworth said Argos has been a distraction from Sainsbury's main food business. She said having new owners focus entirely on it gives Argos the potential to a really digital-first business. Just somebody else taking care of things rather than Sainsbury's, and they can concentrate on their own thing now. Okay, after this, we do our quiz. Elton John, though.

17 minutes past 3, Friday afternoon. Neil right the way through till 7 this evening. Okay, three questions for you this afternoon, part one of our quiz. Have a crack at these, please. Get in touch, love to hear from you. Okay, question one. Who might use a HOD? H-O-D. Who might use a HOD? Question two. What does DC stand for in Washington, DC? What does DC stand for in Washington, DC? Question three, which sign of the zodiac is represented by a pair of scales? Little recap then. Question one, who might use a HOD? H-O-D. HOD. Question two, what does DC stand for in Washington, DC? And question three, which sign of the zodiac is represented by a pair of scales? Devices 730-555 on the phones, fantasyradio.co.uk via the website, or on the text and the WhatsApp this afternoon, 07520 619181.

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0: Clint Afflinda in Devices. Gloria, I Will Survive. Thanks for the chat, Linda. Nice to speak to you. And we'll wish Happy Michael very well. And get well soon, Michael.
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0: Tune up next for Michael. And it's David with the latest.
3: A senior advisor to Gianni Infantino has quit in protest at the FIFA president's plan for private investment, saying it's a bad deal. Carlos Cordero says he cannot stand by with FIFA considering selling stakes in tournaments, including the World Cup. Cordero has been an influential figure within FIFA as a former US soccer president and an ex-vice chairman of Goldman Sachs. Opposition against FIFA's investment plan grows. The Asian Football Confederation has joined Europe and North America in rejecting proposals and calling for a review of governance. Chelsea manager Xabi Alonso, who won the World Cup with Spain, says the sport is sacred.
4: I think that it's a common feeling of football people that we want something that we keep in the hands of everyone, that it's for all the people. So we'll keep the game as attractive and as authentic as we like it.
3: Incoming Newcastle boss Matthias Yeisler will arrive in Spain tomorrow to meet the players at a training camp. The 38-year-old is close to being appointed by Newcastle, coming from Al Ahly in Saudi Arabia. Eddie Howe left the club after nearly 5 years. The boss of England cricket says new test coach Stephen Fleming brings evolution, not revolution. Poor recent results, including an Ashes thrashing, forced a change, but the ECB wanted some continuity. Managing director Rob Key says Fleming is the right man to work alongside returning captain Joe Root.
5: So it was all about just trying to find someone along the same lines of what they'd been doing, all the good stuff that Ben and Brendan had done, not too far the other way, and I feel that Stephen Fleming is exactly that.
3: Scotland's Mel Woods has taken gold in the women's 1500-metre T54 wheelchair race at the Commonwealth Games for the second time. The final was rerun after athletes protested about Wednesday's result due to a crash on the track. Woods held her nerve to win again in a record time, but England's Ellis Cottas, who came second on Wednesday, finished fourth. Success Erdogan is the only hope for a home nation's medal in the 200-metre finals, while seven more champions will be crowned at the Sir Chris Hoy Velodrome. And Italian football legend and 1982 World Cup winner Franco Baresi has died at the age of 66. The defender won three European Cups and was a Serie A champion six times with AC Milan, who praised his example and integrity.
0: Thanks, David.

Tune for Michael. Excellent choice. Flash in the pan. Waiting for a train. Further update on your sport through Friday tea time. They'll be through until 7 o'clock this evening. Keep the requests coming. Hi to Alan as well. Tune on the way for you, sir.

23 to 4. Good choice. Haven't heard that one for a long time. Now then, little recap on our quiz questions this afternoon. Part one. Afternoon to Lawrence, Antolin up there at Avebury. We'll get a tune on Lawrence. Lawrence says, we now have, Fantasy Radio that is, a potential new listener, as my son's partner, Lily, gave us our fourth grandchild this morning. Congratulations. Yet unnamed. A boy. Another one for

0: Bev. An Eye to Spoil. Absolutely. Spoil them rotten. You only get one chance. So congratulations to Lawrence, Bev and Gus the doggy. And we'll announce the name, or maybe we could make a list of names through this afternoon show for Lawrence and Bev. Just some suggestions. Now, Ariana Grande's new album Petal is winning praise from critics, with reviews calling it an old-fashioned triumph. The singer's 8th studio record is now out and features songs reportedly inspired by her breakup with fellow actor Ethan Slater. Publications have raised its personal songwriting and polished-up pop sound. Very good. Shame it's through a breakup, though. So, tunes on the way then for Alan, Dean the Painter, and see what Lynn's got on the inbox. She just clocked in. Afternoon chatterbox, she says. Thank you. Requesting some Stones. Absolutely. We'll get them on shortly. Okay, little recap on our quiz questions then. Question one, who might use a HOD? H-O-D, HOD. Question two, what does DC stand for in Washington, DC? And question three, which sign of the zodiac is represented by a pair of scales? So far, Lawrence, Michael and Linda getting 3 out of 3. Craig getting 2 out of 3. Question 3, not quite right. And Karen, no idea at all whatsoever, she says on question 2. But 1 in 3 are correct, Karen. Well done. Have another go. Why not? Okay, this one then for Dean the Painter, who's been very busy with the paintbrush over the past couple of weeks, doing a fantastic, outstanding job. And there ain't nobody like Dean.
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6: Having a big brother moment, saying somebody's watching me. great music, great company, says Alan. Thank you very much, you're very kind. Another tune on the way for Karen. A tune for Lawrence. We'll get that on. It's Rockwell.

0: last chance to have a go at our quiz. Question one, who might use a HOD? Question two, what does DC stand for in Washington, DC? And which sign of the zodiac is represented by a pair of scales? Craig's in with top marks. Lawrence, Michael and Linda. Linda up there in Avebury, and Sam. Karen just lagging behind with 2 out of 3. 4:09 now.
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0: No severe delays on the 303 this afternoon, as always for a Friday afternoon. Westbound and eastbound through and past Stonehenge. Got about a 25-minute wait to get through those queues. Wow. At the A3102 Westbutt Road at Chitto, just outside Bromham there. Telecoms work and temporary traffic lights on the A3102 Westbutt Road between Westbutt Green and the 342 Devizes Road itself, continue until the 7th of August. At the bottom of Cane Hill, those roadworks continue with temporary traffic lights at Seen Hill. And also the 342 Devizes Road at Bromham, also temporary traffic lights and telecoms work there. In Bradford and Avon this afternoon, heavy traffic from the Froome Road through the main town centre, Market Street, Mason's Lane, and also on to Bath Road as well. Trowbridge, busy round County Way, and all round the outskirts. Bradley Road, very heavy traffic on the 363, and those roadworks just outside Southwick. And heading across towards Melsham, roadworks on Bank Street and busy on Beanacre Road, and also at Shaw there, at Shaw Hill. Roadworks also continue there. Beanacre Road is rather busy if you're heading from the Laycock direction in towards Melksham itself this afternoon. Looking in Devizes, well, London Road, Escort Street, Gaines Lane, New Park Street, South Broom Road and Dunkirk Hill, all rather busy this afternoon. A little bit of traffic heading towards the Green also on Nursteed Road. Take it steady out there. Status Quo for Lawrence. Something about your baby I like. 7 minutes to 4.

Status Quo. Something About You Baby I Like. Promise this one for Karen. Taking us to the 4 o'clock news. We'll squeeze this in. All over the world.

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4: From the Sky News Centre at 4, a funeral director's been jailed for 20 years for letting bodies rot in storage while giving families the wrong remains. Police say there was evidence Robert Bush, who's 48, used a communal store of unidentified mixed ashes to give to bereaved relatives. He admitted 67 offences following a police raid at his premises in Hull, including fraud and preventing lawful burials. Karen Dry entrusted the funerals of both her parents to Bush.
5: We all deserve dignity in death, and this was totally denied to our loved ones. Deep scars remain due to the terrible violations committed against our loved ones. It is agonising to recall a baby denied a proper cremation and left in a paper bag.
4: Prime Minister Andy Burnham says Gianni Infantino is the wrong man to lead FIFA after the hugely controversial plan to sell stakes in the World Cup. It comes as the Asian Football Confederation said it was backing its counterparts in Europe and North Central America and the Caribbean in rejecting the proposals. UEFA Vice President and former Wales international Laura McAllister says it's a wake-up call for Infantino.
6: For the world to unite against the proposals gives FIFA some indication of what matters to the players, to the fans, to the clubs, to us as administrators, about how we run the game in the future.
4: The High Court's given construction of a new Chinese super embassy in central London the green light after throwing out a legal challenge from local residents. They argued the site could be used to spy on critics of Beijing and restrict protests. Southport killer Axel Rudakaban has been charged with multiple attacks on prison officers. Three incidents allegedly occurred at Belmarsh Prison between May and October last year. A strike on East Midlands Railway will go ahead tomorrow. Talks have failed to resolve a row about safety concerns. And finally, Boy George has dropped out of a London production of Jesus Christ Superstar. It's after he released a pro-Israel song he wrote using AI. That's the latest. I'm Chris Milligan.
7: Thank you, Chris. Back at 5.
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7: Level 42, kicking off hour two of Friday's afternoon show. Neil with you through until 7 o'clock. Well done to Craig, Lawrence, Linda and Michael, Lynn and Sam, all getting top marks. Who might use a HOD, a bricklayer? What does DC stand for in Washington, DC? That's District of Columbia. And which sign of Zodiac uses a pair of scales? That's Libra.

Number 42 and Love Games. And more quiz questions on the way. On this day in 1943, a drive-in for pleasure was banned in Britain.

Now, Dean's been on the painter here. He's requested Ain't Nobody by Chaka Khan. We played that a few moments ago. Also, a track by Tracy Chapman, and it got a joke of the day. He says, I saw the film Dunkirk recently. I was disappointed to learn that it wasn't a biopic of William Shatner. Very good. Second choice for Dean, then. Tracy Chapman, Baby, Can I Hold You?

Tracy Chapman for Dean. Baby, Can I Hold You on Fantasy Radio. Good choice. Haven't heard that one for ages. Alan's come back with another tune. Great presenter, he says, with a jolly persona. Thank you. Karen asking for some Depeche Mode. Would you mind at all playing another tune for me? Absolutely. And well done, can I say, to Karen for getting question two on our quiz eventually right. Well done, Karen. Got there in the end. Three more for you to have a go at. Here we go. Question one. Which nursery rhyme character met a pieman going to the fair? Which nursery rhyme character met a pieman going to the fair? Question two. How much money do you have in your hand if you're holding a pony? How much money do you have in your hand if you are holding a pony? And question three. Might have to go and find one of these. How many sides are there on a 20p coin? Okay, one more time. Which nursery rhyme character met a pieman going to the fair? Question two, how much money do you have in your hand if you are holding a pony? Craig's in already. And question three, how many sides are there on a 20p coin? Craig getting 2 out of 3. You're 10 quid out on the pony. Which nursery rhyme character met a pieman going to the fair? How much money do you have in your hand if you are holding a pony? And how many sides are there on a 20p coin? Time racing on, nearly 14 minutes past four. I'm not going to play this one then for Alan, who's requested a second tune. No problem at all with America.

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Some Depeche Mode for Karen over there in Essex this afternoon. It's one called New Life. Well done to Jane, Lynn and Paul. Afternoon, Paul. All getting 3 out of 3. Craig, Karen and Lawrence, or 2 out of 3.

0: new life for Karen. 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
0: John Legend signed on to play Harry Belafonte in an up-and-coming film, and Northwest has cancelled her first headline tour. Debs will explain all.
3: British rapper and social media influencer Young Philly has been cleared of some rape charges over an alleged incident in an Australian hotel room. But the 30-year-old could face a retrial on three counts the jury failed to reach a verdict on. He was convicted of two counts of assault, causing bodily harm for biting the woman in 2024. Sky's correspondent Nicole Johnson followed the case in Perth.
4: He was performing in Perth in a nightclub and he went back to his hotel room with a fan. The court was told that they had consensual sex, but at some point the woman claimed that it became non-consensual and that it became violent. Now Barrientos has denied all of this.
3: Northwest has cancelled her first headline tour just days before it was due to begin. The 13-year-old daughter of Kim Kardashian and Kanye West had been planning to promote her debut mini album alongside rapper Molly Santana. She's told fans she's disappointed, but promised something special soon. Ariana Grande's new album Petal is winning praise from critics, with reviewers calling it an old-fashioned triumph. The singer's eighth studio album is out and features songs reportedly inspired by her breakup with fellow actor Ethan Slater. Publications have praised its personal songwriting and polished pop sound. And John Legend signed on to play Harry Belafonte in the upcoming film The Road Home. The project follows South African jazz legends Hugh Masekela and Miriam Mama Africa Makeba on their apartheid-era Graceland tour with Paul Simon. Production is underway in South Africa.
0: Thank you. Another update through Friday tea time. Second choice then for Craig this afternoon, some Phil Collins. And that, I'm afraid, is just the way it is. Well done to Lawrence. 3 out of 3. Just had to go and get a 20p piece to answer question 3.

Phil Collins, that's just the way it is. Yeah, 4:30 on the nail. Now, on to Lawrence, Lynn, Jane, Paul, and Karen. On our second set of quiz questions, which nursery rhyme character met a pieman going to the fair? Question two, how much money do you have in your hand if you are holding a pony? And how many sides, question three, are there on a 20p coin?

All good choices this afternoon. We played some Depeche Mode for Karen a few moments ago. What a fantastic track, says Karen. I remember doing that really weird 80s dance to this where you waved your arms around a lot, but didn't actually move much of your feet about, wearing lots of hairspray and a frilly shirt as well. romantic phase as well through those 80s times, absolutely. And yeah, some good times as well. And keep them coming, Karen. We love all the requests. And you too, dear listener, if you've got a tune you wish to be played and would like to hear between now and 7, happy to get it on the turntable for you. Great name, Susan Fassbender. At the Twilight Cafe.

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Oh,

Susan Fassbender and Twilight Cafe. Right, where are we? It is 25 minutes away from 5 o'clock. Where is the afternoon going? Now, owning a dog brings immense happiness, but it can be a costly endeavour, especially as expenses accumulate over a pet's lifetime. Also, it can be hard to know which breed is right for you. Well, plenty to choose from. And a wide range of sizes too. However, one particular breed stands out amongst others as being easy to care for and having long life expectancy. Now, according to what's written here, the English Toy Spaniel has plenty of personality and charm. They can make great companions. The Spaniel, from snuggling on the sofa to gentle strolls in the park. The breed isn't demanding, which helps by their small size. Spaniels live between 12 and 14 years and weigh 4 to 6 kilograms. Their exercise diet is low to moderate. And between 23 and 28 centimetres. Very friendly, good with family members and good with children. Although they can be a bit reserved around strangers, they love to be the centre of attention and enjoy the company of other pets too. They thrive on human companionship, but are adaptable and can be left alone for short periods. And when it comes to food, Spaniels should have protein and a balanced diet. Should we all? So toy Spaniels are ideal for pet parents looking for a loyal, loving companion that enjoys indoor living and moderate outdoor activities. They do require regular grooming and attention, but offer a lifetime of affection and companionship in return for that. And the average span for a dog is about 12 and a half years. This means that breeds such as the Toy Spaniel can benefit from a large, long life expectancy, since they don't need to eat or exercise as much as larger dogs, and that can keep the cost down as well. Some pet advice from Fantasy Radio, free of charge.

0: Lynn up at Avebury says hubby Clive and doggy Lear have gone down the pub. Lynn says, I'm into me Guinness at the moment. 2.5 pints last night. Or even 2 half pints. Just joking. It's good for you. Yes, good for the blood. I'm not sure whether that says 2.5 pints or 2 half pints last night. I think we'll go for 2.5 pints.
1: Do you know what? I could do with hearing some good old tunes. You know, songs everybody knows the words to. I wonder what's being played on the radio at the moment.
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1: Hey, it's Barnsley. I like Barnsley. I've been listening to him on the radio for years, but I don't want to hear new songs today. If only I had a time machine, I could go back and hear all those songs I used to listen to years ago again.
3: Now then, come over here. Look at this.
1: Who are you?
3: You realise that what I'm about to do is going to be appallingly dangerous.
1: What are you going to do?
3: Now, here comes the tricky part. You see this? Well, this is the time setting. That's critical to a billionth part of a nanosecond. See?
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Last chance to have a go at our quiz. Which nursery rhyme character met a pieman going to the fair? Question two, how much money do you have in your hand if you're holding a pony? And how many sides are there on a 20p coin? Afternoon to Lynette. Two out of three, question two, not quite right. You're nearly there, not far off. Have another go.

0: Jesse Green. Doing it nice and slow. Always best, I think. Ten to five, Friday to tea time. It's Fantasy Radio. 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
2: Beat the traffic. Get on your bike.
0: Still severe delays on the 303 of around 25 minutes eastbound and past Stonehenge. Stop traffic down at Amesbury on the 303 as well. Again, 30 minutes in time to get through those queues. Westbrook Road at Chitto at the A3102. Telecoms work temporary traffic lights between Westbrook Green and Devizes Road, the 342 itself. Seen Hill, at the bottom of the Cane Hill here, though, we got some temporary traffic lights and roadworks continuing there on to the 7th of August. And in Devizes, South Broom Road, very busy from the top of Long Street, right back into town past the Green. Windsor Drive, busy with the roadworks there. And Escort Street, Gaines Lane and New Park Street, rather slow. Heavy traffic through Melksham on the Western Way, the 350, right the way through to the Beanacre Road. Roadworks in Bank Street in Melksham. Two sets of roadworks just outside Southwick on the Froome Road. County Way, rather busy. And all round the outskirts of Trowbridge. 97 FM, the rhythm of your life. Heavy on the 350, Yarnbrook to West Ashton. 97.

Last chance to have a go at our quiz. If you're very quick with your answers, which nursery rhyme character met a pieman going to the fair? Question two, how much money do you have in your hand if you're holding a pony? And how many sides are there on a 20p coin?

Nick Hayward, Whistle Down the Wind. Thank you all for taking part in the quiz this afternoon. The answers. Which nursery rhyme character met a pieman going to the fair? Simple Simon. Question two. How much money do you have in your hand if you're holding a pony? £25. And finally for today, how many sides are there on a 20p coin? Lawrence had to check, but got it right. 7. Well done to Lawrence then. Lynn, Jane, Paul and Karen and Lynette for having a go.

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4: From the Sky News Centre at 5, a funeral director has been sentenced to 20 years in prison for preventing the lawful burial of dozens of bodies. 48-year-old Robert Bush admitted 67 offences spanning 12 years in Hull. A court heard some mothers were given the wrong ashes for their unborn babies. Judge Mr Justice Hilliards called his actions disgraceful.
5: His behaviour towards their living relatives was characterised by dishonesty, deception and heartlessness. If he could reuse a coffin that someone had already paid for, he would do so. The premises at Hessel Road were in an appalling state.
4: There's growing pressure on FIFA's president to step down after three football confederations rejected his proposals to sell stakes in the World Cup. The Prime Minister says Gianni Infantino is the wrong man to lead the organisation. An Israeli source says there won't be a withdrawal of the IDF from its current yellow line in Gaza unless Hamas undergoes genuine disarmament. Donald Trump's announced his Board of Peace has reached an historic agreement with the militants laying down their weapons. Opponents of the new Chinese super embassy in London have vowed to fight on after a high court challenge about granting planning permission was dismissed. Local residents say the site could be used to spy on critics of Beijing. Andy Burnham says his plans for England's mayors to keep a share of taxes collected in their area will give them more in their hands. They'll keep a slice of income tax and business rates to spend on their priorities. The Prime Minister made the announcement on a visit to Sheffield.
6: Wherever you live in this country, the postcode of where you live or where you were born doesn't actually determine what your life should be like. That's what I'm on a mission to change. You know, no kid here born in any of these streets around here should have kind of harder life or fewer life chances than anyone born anywhere else.
4: And Chelsea have been fined £10 million and given a suspended two-window transfer ban. It's after the club admitted breaching rules relating to payments to agents. That's the latest. I'm Chris Milligan.
7: Thank you very much, Chris. 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
0: 21 degrees out there at the moment, a fine and pleasant evening. Warm sunshine, staying generally dry overnight with long clear periods. Turning rather fresh with rural spots becoming quite chilly. Small chance of the isolated light shower across the rest of the region. 6 degrees overnight. Mainly sunny start. It's a Saturday, some fair weather cloud building up, a warm afternoon with some sunny periods, light winds, maximum 23. And from Sunday onwards, dry and warm on Sunday with some hazy sunshine, becoming very warm and humid again early into next week, with an increasing chance of showers and some welcome rain for some, not all, but for some by Tuesday. At your forecast, we'll give you another update just after 6:00.

So it's Josh in tonight for Mark Lister from 7 o'clock. Andy Henley has his retro radio show from 9 o'clock through till 11. The gorgeous Helen's in at 11 at the controls with an hour of love songs to round up Friday evening. And as always, Tom keeping the company through the night.

Corona. Rhythm of the night. 11 after 5. Now, a man has been jailed for 29 years and 6 months for murdering his ex-lover's partner in what prosecutors describe as cold-blooded execution. Michael Breton killed Craig Hercombe with a samurai sword after going to his workplace in Somerset to confront him back on the 1st of January. Bristol Crown Court heard. He then buried him in a shallow grave on the site. The jury was told that Breton, 41, from Dorset, was assessed with Kate Saunders, who was seeing Hercombe at the time of his death and who Breton had once had a casual relationship with. Breton claimed Hercombe, 39, from Roud, here in Devizes, fell and impaled himself on a metal shaft. But the jury returned a unanimous guilty verdict. The court heard that Breton and Saunders met online, but she ended the contact with him after he tried to formalise their relationship. She went on to rekindle an old relationship with Hercombe, but prosecutors said Breton remained obsessed with her and was clearly jealous there. Hercombe was last seen alive on CCTV footage as he arrived at his job at TJ Blanchard Limited in Somerset. Breton admitted following Hercombe to his workplace that night, claiming he planned to confront him to warn him not to mistreat Saunders there. And after murdering Hercombe, Breton took the SIM card out of his phone and put it in his own device and sent messages pretending to be Hercombe himself. And Saunders received messages from Hercombe's number urging her not to be so hard on Breton and telling her to go back to him. Saunders told police Hercombe's mother later contacted her asking if she had seen him after his boss raised concerns that he had not been at work. There we go. Wow. Right, time moving on. 13 minutes then past 5 o'clock. It totally went out my head. But we must play this one for Lynn. Sorry for the delay, dear. The Stones, Time on My Side.

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5: We'll check out some business news shortly. Update on the day's sport after six. And Josh in for Mark Lister this evening from 7 through till 9.

0: the Associates. Party for you is 2. 5:22. Now, the start of Bristol's International Balloon Fiesta is right around the corner. The free-to-attend event will be held at Ashton Court from Friday the 7th to Sunday the 9th of August. It's its 48th year. Visitors will get to see more than 100 balloons of all shapes and sizes take to the skies for morning and evening math ascents, weather permitting, of course. And crowds can also expect attractions including an in-the-clouds immersive exhibition and the popular Friday and Saturday night night glow shows where balloons light up in time to the music. Very good. Visitors can take the shuttle bus to and from Bristol Temple Meads train station to the city centre, and also services run from 10 a.m. on Friday, Saturday and Sunday until 11:30 on Friday and Saturday evenings, and 9:30 on Sunday. Those planning to use the shuttle buses are asked to book tickets in advance from the event website. Bus use, while visitors can take M2 Metro bus, which runs return services between Bristol Temple Meads and Long Ashton Park, and ride short walk from there to pick up and drop off points there at the event site. And there is no service on Sunday for that particular Metro bus there. By car, all car park tickets must be purchased in advance and are single entry only. If you're planning to attend for any of the 6 a.m. mass balloon ascents, a ticket for the blue car park is needed, as there is only one that opens early at 5 a.m. If you're cycling and walking, cyclists can take Festival Way, a traffic-free path connecting the city to Ashton Court Estate and beyond. And the route goes from Queen Square out of the city via Cumberland Road. It then crosses the River Avon and joins Kennel Lodge Road to Ashton Court there. Bike parking is available by the Mansions House and the Fallow Deer Park as well. Two main walking routes from the city centre are via Festival Way and Clifton Suspension Bridge. However, the bridge will be closed to all pedestrians and vehicles from 6 p.m. on Friday and Saturday until midnight there. So there we are, Bristol doing its 2026 balloon fiesta there. All looks good to me.
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0: Well, the gambling firm get rid of hundreds of jobs, and there's been a rise in UK house prices. Manny has all the details.
4: In the city, the FTSE's closed down 29 points at 10,868. Betfred's planning to axe 600 jobs. The gambling firm says it's going to shut 132 shops from September. It's blaming increased costs, including from higher national insurance contributions and increases in taxes paid by the sector. UK house prices edged up by 0.1% in July. Nationwide says the average home now costs just over £277,000. The Building Society claims the market remains soft, with economic uncertainty and higher mortgage rates weighing on demand. Taylor Wimpey's cutting its forecast on the number of homes it'll complete this year, saying the property downturns lasted longer than expected. It now expects to build up to 10,800, around 200 fewer than the top of its previous forecast. And NatWest profits jumped by a fifth in the first half of the year to £4.3 billion. The bank says lending and customer deposits grew while costs fell.
0: Thanks, Amani. News headlines on the way. 5:26 now on this Friday tea time. Here's Kirsty.

Tunes on the way for Craig then. Kirsty, very good at finishing up her song at exactly 5:30. Your top story is a funeral director in Hull who let bodies rot in storage while giving families the wrong ashes has been jailed for 20 years. Robert Bush, who also admitted to preventing lawful burials and stealing from charities in a 12-year crime spree. The sentencing judge said the 48-year-old was motivated by greed. The Prime Minister is calling on the head of FIFA to quit over his plans to sell stakes in the World Cup to private investors. Andy Burnham says Gianni Infantino is the wrong man to lead football's global governing body. And construction of a controversial Chinese super embassy in London can go ahead. A challenge against planning permissions has been dismissed. And Betfred is to cut more than 600 jobs, the gambling firms blaming increased costs and a tough economic climate. The budget will take place on the 28th of October. Chancellor John Healey says he'll use it to move money and power out of Westminster. And Chelsea has been fined £10 million and given a suspended ban from registering new players, but there's no points deduction for breaching FA rules over agents' fees between 2009 and 2022. More in detail at 6. Craig says, I haven't heard this one for a while. Any chance of some Deacon Blue? And a yummy chocolate girl.

0: 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We like that.
1: 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Between 9 and 10, hits and headlines from the year gone by.
2: Yes, he wakes me up.
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2: 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Who wrote this? It's appalling grammar.
0: But he's back on Monday. Mr. Barnes, back on your breakfast show after a well-deserved week off. Big thanks to Mike for covering Mr. Barnes.

0: from the album Out of the Cradle, Lindsay Buckingham. And Countdown. There's something to count down.
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0: 22 to 6. Still severe delays on the 303 eastbound and past Stonehenge on this Friday tea time. About a 25-minute wait to get through those queues. Still temporary traffic lights and roadworks until the 7th of August, just at the bottom of Cane Hill here in Devizes at Seend Hill, with roadworks continuing. And again, the telecoms work and temporary traffic lights on the 342 Devizes Road in Bromham, at the junction of the A3102 Westbrook Road. In Devizes, Southbourne Road a little busy, same goes for Nursteed Road heading towards the Green, Escort Street and Gaines Lane rather slow. Windsor Drive still has the roadworks on it and a bit of a queue heading towards the junction with London Road. No problems around the outskirts or further afield outside Devizes. No problems down the A350 from Bower Hill. Still a little busy in Bank Street in the main town centre of Melksham with the roadworks and Beanacre Road as well. And roadworks on Shore.

Hill as well. Still busy through Bradford on Avon, the main town centre, and a little bit of traffic on the outskirts of Trowbridge and round County Way, either side of the Tesco Extra store.

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Quarter to six on this Friday tea time. Now, a police guard was put in place at a residential address in a Wiltshire town where emergency services were at the scene at a property at Carders Corner in Trowbridge. Today, police have not yet issued a statement, but photos from the scene say that multiple officers attended the scene and the force has been approached for comment on the incident. The ambulance service has said that they had responded to the incident just before 9 a.m. this morning, sent two double crewed land ambulances as well as an operations officer to the scene. And they said that is about all we know at the moment. If we hear any more, we'll let you know. Right, we've still got some sport on the way, some entertainment gossip and some more top tunes as well. How about that? Let's do this one, shall we, from Bewitched. Haven't heard this for a while. Does that sound like rain? Whatever the case is, they're going to blame it on the weatherman.

coming on the weatherman. 6:10, the boss of Thames Water has claimed targets the company has been set over things like leakages are not realistic. Thames has been criticised for its performance in recent years following a series of sewage discharges and leaks. And the last year was fined a record of £122.7 million by regulator Ofwat, most of which was for breaching sewage spills and the rules. Chris Weston said Thames Water wanted to do better, but said some of its targets were not achievable. Ofwat said company targets were intended to be ambitious, while an environmental group said sewage pollution should not be accepted as inevitable. Thames, which has struggled for many years under billions of pounds of debt, faces being put into a form of temporary nationalisation, known as a special administration regime. But Weston said...

0: if that happened, there would be a risk that the taxpayer would have to bear the cost of funding it, and instead backed a rescue deal put forward by the firm's lenders. There we are. Yes, here we are. 10 minutes to six.
1: 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I'm Andy Henley, and you can join me from two. I start off with a whole hour of anthems, officially the best songs in the world being played in devices every Monday between two and three. Have a listen and see if you agree. And if you don't, then why not choose one to make it sound even better? 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And if that's not enough, your chance to choose an extra long version of one of your favourite songs from back in the day, we dig into the vaults of the Fantasy Radio 12-inch collection. I'll keep an eye on the local news, and if there's something happening around devices that I think you should know about, I'll hear about that as well. 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
0: Tune for Lynn, then. Chris Farlow. Handbags and glad rags on Fantasy Radio.

Chris Farlow and his version of Handbags and Glad Rags. Hi to Rachel. Keeping the summer vibes going. Any chance of Chris Rea's on the beach? Yeah, we'll do that. The other side of the 6 o'clock news. Then you can hear it all. A little bit tight for time beforehand. In sunny Chippenham as we speak this evening, says Rachel. Have yourself a great weekend too, Rachel.

Ella Langley and Be Her. The other side of the news, we'll get Chris Rea on for Rachel in sunny Chippenham this evening. Good tune. Good voice from Ella. Okay, in 2004 on this day, a survey claimed that 27% of women treat their pet better than their partner. True. Hands up for that. And in 2008 on this day, a Canadian woman gave birth to her 18th child.

0: Okay, when we come back after the news, we do the sport, the entertainment gossip, some more top tunes, and the final hour for me, Josh on your radio from 7 through till 9, sitting in for Mr. Lister. Back in 2 minutes.
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5: From the Sky News Centre at 6, a funeral director in Hull who let bodies rot in storage while giving families the wrong ashes has been jailed for 20 years. Robert Bush also admitted preventing lawful burials and stealing from charities in a 12-year crime spree. The sentencing judge said the 48-year-old was motivated by greed. Katie Walston chose Bush to cremate her miscarried baby in 2023. What she found out horrified her.
6: He'd never cremated my baby at all. He'd picked up the baby's remains from the hospital, and after then there's no trace of where that baby went. And that's a question that I would always want to ask him, is what did you do with my baby? It's torture.
5: The Prime Minister's calling on the head of FIFA to quit over his plans to sell stakes in the World Cup to private investors. Andy Burnham says Gianni Infantino is the wrong man to lead football's global governing body. An Israeli source says it won't withdraw from its yellow line in Gaza unless there's genuine disarmament by Hamas. Donald Trump claims the militants have agreed to lay down their weapons, with his Board of Peace reaching a historic agreement. There's no timescale, though. The US president addressed the issue at a cabinet meeting.
7: Will it go through its ups and downs? It's a very complex situation over there. The people are very complex and difficult. In many cases wonderful, in many cases not so wonderful. It's a great breakthrough. Nobody thought that would be possible. To disarm Hamas.
5: Hamas insists Israel must end its military operations and withdraw troops from Gaza. Construction of a controversial Chinese super embassy in London can go ahead. A challenge against planning permission has been dismissed. Betfred's planning to axe 600 jobs. The gambling firm says it's going to shut 132 shops from September. It's blaming increased costs, including from higher national insurance contributions and increases in taxes paid by the sector. And Eddie Howe says it's been the privilege of my lifetime to be Newcastle manager, as the club has now officially confirmed his resignation. He leaves after nearly 5 years in charge. That's the latest. I'm Chris Milligan.
0: Nice one, Chris. Thank you.
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0: Chris Rea then for Rachel. On the beach. With fish and chips. What call more could you want on a Friday tea time? 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
0: Fine and pleasant evening to come with plenty of evening sunshine. Generally staying dry overnight with long clear periods, minimum temperature down to 6. Mainly sunny start to Saturday with some fair weather cloud bubbling up, but a warm afternoon with some sunny periods, light winds, maximum of 23. And the outlook from Sunday through to Tuesday, dry and warm on Sunday with hazy sunshine, becoming very warm and humid again into early next week with an increasing chance of showers and some welcome rain by Tuesday. Update on the day's sport next, after Marty Pella.

0: Archie Polo, Mysterious. Big hello to Paloma. Just playing my Brad Pitt jingle out of the 6 o'clock news. And Paloma's come back to say the voice of Neil Probst is much nicer than Brad Pitt's. You're very kind, Paloma. Thank you.
1: Yes.
0: Rachel says, are you psychic, Neil? Did mention jobs for the weekend, cleaning the car. She said, yes, the car does need a clean after parking underneath trees in Devon, which were loaded with sticky sap and fruits. Absolutely. Had that myself. Need a sander to get that off. Terrible stuff.
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0: And on this Friday tea time, it's Lawrence.
4: Prime Minister Andy Burnham says Gianni Infantino is the wrong man to lead FIFA after the hugely controversial plan to sell stakes in the World Cup. It comes as the Asian Football Confederation said it was backing its counterparts in Europe and North Central America and the Caribbean in rejecting the proposals. UEFA Vice President and former Wales international Laura McAllister says it's a wake-up call for Infantino.
5: For the world to unite against the proposals gives FIFA some indication of what matters to the players, to the fans, to the clubs, to us as administrators, about how we run the game in the future.
4: In a further blow, a senior advisor to Infantino has quit in protest at the FIFA president's plan, saying it's a bad deal. Carlos Cordeiro says that he cannot stand by with the world governing body considering selling stakes in tournaments. Now, Chelsea have been fined £10 million for breaching rules on payments to agents between 2009 and 2022. Owners Todd Boehly and the Clear Lake Capital Group self-reported 74 breaches of Football Association laws after buying the club. Chelsea said that £47 million of secret payments were made to unregistered agents and third parties. The club has also been given a suspended ban on registering new players for two transfer windows. Well, the Scottish Premiership kicks off this evening as Dundee United host Rangers. The visitors begin the campaign under new boss Derek McInnes, having finished third in May. Scotland's Mel Woods admits she felt a huge relief at winning gold in the women's 1500 metres T54 wheelchair racing at the Commonwealth Games. She was named champion on Wednesday, only for the final to be rerun after protests about a crash in the first race. Woods held a nerve, though, to take victory in a record time. And the door is open for an England return for Ben Stokes, according to ECB Managing Director Rob Key. Stokes stepped away from international cricket last month following his team's test defeat to New Zealand.
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0: Well, Ed Sheeran's got a new project and Boy George pulls out of a West End show. Debs explains all.
3: Tom Holland says plans for his Spider-Man successor have been in development since 2021's No Way Home. He's the first actor in the role to get a fourth standalone movie, with Spider-Man Brand New Day out in cinemas now. Tom says stunts have always been a big passion of his.
4: I absolutely love it, but at the same time I have to give credit where credit is due. The stunt teams that we work with are some of the best in the world, and my stunt doubles do so much of the heavy lifting, you know. Playing Spider-Man is a team effort and it's something that we all share. We all share that responsibility.
3: Ed Sheeran's launching a cross-border music project for young people in Cork and Belfast. The North-South Sounds programme will focus on songwriting, performance and community engagement, with camps and gigs running until December. It'll begin with performances by 50 young musicians in Belfast next week. Britain's Got Talent finalist Rafferty Coop has joined the cast of the West End magic show Now You See Me Live. The 17-year-old magician will appear as a special guest at the London Coliseum until September. Coop says it's a huge honour. And Boy George has dropped out of a London production of Jesus Christ Superstar after he posted a pro-Israel song he wrote with the use of AI. His manager Paul Kemsley released a statement saying George has never been afraid to stand by his personal convictions, but believes it's right that his artist steps aside. He says it ensures everyone involved can move forward with mutual respect.
0: Thanks, Debs.

0: Dolly's sister, Stella Parton. Danger of a Stranger. Okay, let's do it.
1: Do it.
0: Some birthdays to mention today. Geraldine Chaplin, actress and daughter of Charlie Chaplin. Yep, she's still around and 82 today. Jonathan Dimbleby, television presenter, journalist, is 82 today.

and Daniel Ash, guitarist with Bauhaus, got to number 15 in 1982 with Ziggy Stardust. Daniel at 69. Bill Berry, former drummer with REM, he's now a farmer, and 68 today. Norman Cook, known as Fatboy Slim, also the bass player with the House Martins. 63 is Norman. And Jim Corr, Irish singer with the Corrs. Only bloke in the band, by the way. What Can I Do? He says, in 1998, got to number 3. Jim, 62. Do the hustle. Do the hustle. A Harry Potter fictional book character, invented, of course, by J.K. Rowling, who's 40 today. Forgot to send him a card. World champion drummer with Coldplay is 48.

on this day in 1942, the charity Oxfam was founded in Oxford, originally known as the Oxford Committee for Famine Relief. 1959, Cliff Richard was at number one on the UK singles chart with Livin' Doll. 1965, Britain banned cigarette advertising on TV. Tommy James and the Shondells were at number one in 1968 on this day in the singles chart with Moni Moni. Also, of course, a hit for Billy Idol in 1987. And we mentioned this earlier, on this day in 2008, a Canadian woman gave birth to her 18th child. Nothing else to do. Julia Roberts confessed that she doesn't wash her hair for 2 weeks after having it styled. She mentioned that on this day in 2006. Goodness knows why. And in 2002, it was announced that French-Canadian singer Celine Dion was developing her own scent. I'll stick with me Old Spice if it's all right with you. Elvis Presley, on this day in 1969, played the first of 4 weeks, 57 show engagements at the International Hotel in Las Vegas. The gigs broke all Las Vegas attendance records. Can't be bad.

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0: Last look at the roads then. Severe delays of around about 20 minutes on the 303 still. Down there around Stonehenge, eastbound. Looking across the rest of the county, Devizes is quietening down quite nicely, albeit still queues on Windsor Drive to the junction of London Road there with the roadworks continuing. Further afield, things quietening down quite nicely. Still a bit of traffic at the bottom of Cane Hill at the Seam Junction there with roadworks continuing. Roadworks are still continuing in Bank Street in Melksham. The 350 not looking too bad at all through Melksham and beyond. Roadworks continue on Shore Hill, 365. Bradford and Avon nice and quiet now. And in Trowbridge, still a little busy round County Way. And the roadworks are still the other side of Southwick on the Froome Road. Apart from that, everything tickety-boo.

Thank you all for being there over the past 5 hours. As always, I've enjoyed it. Hope you have too. 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

The Devizes Carnival is back on Saturday the 5th of September. 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

Somebody help me out. A couple more tunes for me then. Thanks for being there once again. We'll do it all again next Friday. And I return Monday for Drive Time from 5. Sister Sledge now.

Josh on his way, the other side of the 7 o'clock news, set it in for Mark, through till 9. Andy Henley with his retro radio show from 9, Helen from 11, and Tom through the night.

Have yourself a great weekend, whatever you're up to. Even if you're washing the car, like Rachel's going to do. And she always does at the weekends, keeping it all nice and spick and span. Have yourself a great weekend. And thanks again for listening. I will catch you Monday at 5 for Drive. Look after Josh. Have a fantastic weekend. And thanks again for listening. Catch you Monday. Ta-da.

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3: From the Sky News Centre at 7, a funeral director in Hull has been jailed for 20 years for storing bodies for months while handing grieving families the wrong remains. Robert Bush, who's 48, admitted 67 charges, including fraud and preventing lawful burials. One woman says she'll never recover after learning she was given material believed to contain animal remains instead of the ashes of her unborn baby. Detective Superintendent Alan Curtis is from Humberside Police.
4: Many families have had to relive the loss of someone they've loved, whilst others will continue to live with questions that may never be answered. My hope is that today's outcome provides some measure of resolution that Robert Bush has been held accountable for what he did.
3: Pressure's mounting on FIFA boss Gianni Infantino as a second senior member of the organisation's condemned his plans to bring in private investment to the World Cup. Chief Operating Officer Kevin Lamour is accusing him of deceiving the governing body's staff. Earlier, senior advisor Carlos Cordero resigned in protest. Former FA chairman David Bernstein doesn't think Infantino will last.
5: What he's done is divisive, it's bad judgment. I mean, it's really smacks of major incompetence, to put it nicely. He's losing the confidence of his audience, of his mandate, and therefore he may have to go. I think it's quite possible.
3: FIFA says nobody is selling football. An Israeli source says it won't withdraw from Gaza unless there's genuine disarmament by Hamas. Donald Trump claims the militants have agreed to lay down their weapons for good. A court's given the green light for construction work to start on a Chinese super embassy in central London. Objections from residents living near the former Royal Mint site have been dismissed. The budget will take place on the 28th of October. Chancellor John Healey says he'll use it to move money and power out of Westminster. And Sainsbury's has agreed to sell Argos for around £120 million. Swift Partners is buying the digital retailer from the supermarket, which is putting more focus on its core food business. That's the latest. I'm Chris Milligan.
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night. Live on 97 FM. Even the sun's out. Oh, this is nice, isn't it? The very best pop music coming away in the next 2 hours. We're going for a 90s Ibiza vibe tonight. Apart from this bit. It's gonna be good.

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1: Here we are then, Friday Night Live on your fancy radio. Josh in for Mark tonight, off on his hollybobs. This chance for me to break into my album of 90s dance music, which I'm very excited about. Typically, you find me sauntering around on a Sunday night playing the rock stuff, but now and again, I like to just dabble in the pop as well. It's good to have change in your life. Loads coming your way on the show tonight. The very best in Friday night music to get you get your weekend fully up and running. So if you've had a crazy week charging around looking after the kids, off on holiday with them, trying to find things to do, trying to things to entertain them with, just trying to find enough snacks to survive the week, this show is for you. If you've been working all week and look forward to the weekend, just waiting for Friday to hit so you can just relax and just forget all about those Teams messages and the emails and everything else. Timesheets. Ah, no, thank you. This show is for you. Or if you just need 2 hours to hide with the very best rock, very best pop music, that is, old habits, etc., then this is the show for you tonight. We have got Random Tandem coming up. Two great songs, one great artist, groovy movie as well. Plus some mellow moments in the second hour and the last dance charade as well. As your Friday takes off. But I heard it might be Friday tonight.
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0: Hi, Pete Winterton here, asking you to join me on Monday evening for my musical alphabet. Every Monday, we pick a different letter, and all the artists will begin with that letter. So what's your favourite? Will it be ABBA? Or ZZ Top? A to Z on a Monday night, 9 till 11 on Fantasy Radio.
1: Thank you, Pete. Friday night is well and truly up and running now then. Up and away, Web. And if there's a song you want to hear tonight, a song you have to hear to get your Friday night going, a song that makes you stand up and dance around the house and pick up the dog and twirl around the kitchen, then get in touch. 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We'll get on the air for you. Right, it's time for this.
2: 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It's Random Tandem.
1: That's right, two great songs, one great artist, and the artist tonight. It's the World Cup favourite that is, the FIFA favourite that is, Shakira. Who has a back catalogue of amazing songs, by the way. This first one coming up for you tonight, a very dear friend of mine danced to a wedding about 12 years ago. I don't think his knees have recovered. Let's get ready for Random Tandem.

And now, live and exclusive on Friday Night Live, it's time for something about as random as this sound effect in the background. Two great songs, one great artist. Random Tandem.

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3: Ah, oh, we've had that one, hang on. Right, it's Friday, people. Friday, woo! Yeah, all right. There's a party happening in the studio here tonight. And what better way to get a Friday night going than playing some Michael Jackson?

What a song there, Michael Jackson, Smooth Criminal. Right, had a request come on in. This is for Stevie B. Said, Josh, please can we have The Jam, Pretty Green? It's a song that I can always dance to. Absolutely.

0: 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That makes sense, didn't it? Never mind, we'll carry on. Playing the very best indulgence tonight to get your weekend up and running. But I'm delighted to say it's now time for this
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Oh, there we go. 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

We've had a request in from Paul, who initially says, Josh, every time I hear your voice, I always think of Sunday nights. It's Friday night and I'm playing dance music. I'm really confused. Me too, Paul. But he said, Josh, please can we have My Spine is the Baseline by Shriekback.

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2: 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Glow sticks at the ready, please. Rave sunglasses are donned. And dance like there's no tomorrow. Well, there is, but it's a Saturday, so that's fine.

0: 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Now, this is for Sarah. Big fan of the Sunday Night Show, Sarah is. As you can tell, Pink Floyd.
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4: From the Sky News Centre at 8, a funeral director has been jailed for 20 years for letting bodies rot in his mortuary while handing fake ashes back to scores of grieving families. 48-year-old Robert Bush hoarded bodies at his premises in Hull and stole from charities during a 12-year crime spree. Judge Mr Justice Hilliard says financial greed led to his shocking decisions.
5: So little was the regard he had for the deceased or for the feelings of their relatives, that he would provide them with what purported to be the ashes of a particular person at a time when that person had not in fact been cremated at all. Whose ashes he provided, we cannot know.
4: Prime Minister Andy Burnham has described Gianni Infantino as the wrong man to lead FIFA. The head of football's governing body is under growing pressure over his plans to sell a stake in the World Cup. The organisation's chief operating officer, Kevin Lemoore, accused him of deceit. The Southport killer has been charged with three attacks on prison guards. In one, Axel Rudakabana is accused of pouring boiling water over an officer at HMP Belmarsh in South London last year. The 19-year-old has since been transferred to Broadmoor Hospital. The mayoral contest in Greater Manchester has gone into a second round. No one's got the necessary 50% needed to replace Andy Burnham. That means it comes down to second preference votes, with the seven candidates whittled down to two. Either Labour's Bev Craig or Reform's Cyan Astley will win. Turnout was 25%. Rob Ford's a professor of political science at the University of Manchester.
6: We don't have any figures. We just know the top two. But if the stakes look like the polls do, then it does suggest that this is Bev Craig's race to lose. But as you mentioned, there's an awful lot of second preferences to count now, so it could be some time before we find out for sure.
4: 600 jobs are going at Betfred, the gambling firm's blaming rising costs and a worsening economic climate. And the Scottish Premiership season's just kicking off. Rangers under new boss Derek McInnes are at Dundee United. The score's 0-0. That's the latest. I'm Chris Milligan.
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9: 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Very classy, the maker of champions.
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0: 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Yes!
1: 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It's Random Tandem.
2: That's it, time for another Random Tandem now. 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Just like Paul and Sarah and Steve and Albert and Freddie have tonight. It's a veritable party tonight, and you're all invited. Right, so we'll try and do a few hints then as to who might be this week's Random Tandem. Two great songs, one great artist, as we all know. Recently broke a world record for the most bald caps worn in one festival. Once went to Alaska to perform at a shop there after they won a competition to see him live. Famously rhymes Kodak with Kodak. Any guesses in the studio tonight?
3: Ed Sheeran?
2: No. We discussed this earlier. Pitbull, well done, right. Good to know you were listening. Our Random Tandem for tonight is the one, the only, Pitbull.
1: Two great songs, one great artist. It's Random Tandem. It's going down.

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20 minutes past 8 then here on your Friday Night Live on Fantasy Radio. We have the last half an hour of the show is dedicated for The Last Dance. That is the very best in dance music we can throw your way for the last half an hour to get your Friday thoroughly up and running. That's coming your way. But right now it's time for a mellow moment, just as a bit of a breath, a bit of a breather before we go full hog at the last half an hour. A bit relaxed first of all.

And while you're here listening in, after us tonight, we finish at 9. We've got Andy Henley's Retro Radio Show on at 9 tonight. The Love Train Choo Choo Choo's out the station with Helen Mason at 11 o'clock, followed by the Overnight Express. And then you're into Saturday. But Saturday segue with Pete and Leslie at 10 o'clock. Dave Englefield takes you through the charts from the 60s to the 90s, from 1 o'clock through to 4. From 5, classic radio anthems with James Allard. From 8 o'clock tomorrow night, the album collection with Bob Lawrence. And then Fancy Favourites from 11 o'clock. Fancy has your Saturday covered, don't worry. By now, though, it's time for a mellow moment. We've got some Evanescence now. Sing along if you know the words.

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2: This next half an hour, if you weren't already up on the edge of your seat, or off your seat even, then you will be. Just imagine, it's devised in the mid-90s, you've got your glow sticks, rave sunglasses on. Electric lights searing through the Wiltshire sky. It's a cool 21 degrees, there's a drink in your hand. You haven't got work tomorrow, you've got holiday next week. It's a good place to be.

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1: 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The Ataris covering Don Henley's Boys of Summer. Oh, it could be Sunday night. 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Rock and roll. Let's go.

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1: Oh, not off.

It from us tonight here on your Friday Night Live. Josh in for Mark tonight. Thank you very much for listening. It's been great fun. I do enjoy just jumping out for the rock now and again, play some other music. But that's what a rock is best. But that's not there for fancy tonight. Andy Henley's here from 9. He's just parking the motorbike with the Retro Radio Show, and the Love Train with Helen Mason is here from 11. And when all said and done, the Overnight Express is here to guide you through to Saturday morning. Well, you're in safe hands once again. We're going to finish with a calm one tonight. This is a new one from Taylor Swift. This is for Alba. I Knew It, I Knew You from Toy Story 5. Have a good weekend, kids.

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6: From the Sky News Centre at 9, a funeral director has been jailed for 20 years for letting bodies rot in storage while grieving family, giving families the wrong remains. Police say there was evidence Robert Bush, who's 48, used a communal store of unidentified mixed ashes to give to bereaved relatives. He admitted 67 offences following a police raid at his premises in Hull, including fraud and preventing lawful burials. Karen Dry entrusted the funerals of both her parents to Bush.
7: We all deserve dignity in death, and this was totally denied to our loved ones. Deep scars remain due to the terrible violations committed against our loved ones. It is agonising to recall a baby denied a proper cremation and left in a paper bag.
6: FIFA's president is under pressure after another senior member of the organisation condemned his plans to bring in private investment to the World Cup. Kevin Lamore has accused him of deceiving the governing body's staff. The Greater Manchester mayoral by-election's gone to a second round after no candidate met the 50% threshold. Round two's only being contested between Labour and Reform to decide who replaces Andy Burnham. A court's given the green light for construction work to start on a Chinese super embassy in central London. Objections from residents living near the former Royal Mint site have been dismissed. Anna Morris smashed the Commonwealth Games 4,000 metre individual pursuit record on her way to gold. The Welsh cyclist beat England's Josie Knight by more than 6 seconds at the Velodrome in Glasgow. She says she's thrilled to become champion.
8: That's the last title that I've been able to win in the IP. So, got national champs, world champs and European, and I would like to be able to have Commonwealth Games added. It's amazing, yeah.
6: After claiming silver in the 10-kilometre scratch race, Morris was downgraded to fifth for obstructing another sprinter. And Dundee United lead Rangers 1-0 at half-time in the first Scottish Premiership match of the season. Lachlan Rose tapped home for the hosts. That's the latest. I'm Chris Milligan.
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Time to dust cats and dogs, but in the 80s, it was Raining Men. Of course, that was covered a little while back by Girls Aloud, but that was the original version, The Weather Girls. Hello there, this is Andy Henley. You have discovered the home of the hits. We are the Retro Radio Show. And it's great to have you back with us again. For the next 2 hours, it's our weekly trip back into the past. We don't need a TARDIS, don't need a time machine, because the time machine is the music and the memories that will be flooding out of your speakers over the course of the next few hours. Now, later on, we've got a Lost TV theme tune. Actually, I'm cheating with today's Lost TV theme tune, because although the theme's very old and the program's very old, it has come back over the years in various forms, shall we say. But I'm going to be going way back to the 60s with today's Lost TV theme tune, which technically is lost, but I don't think it's too difficult to find, if that makes sense. Adding another couple of tracks to our Retro Radio Show mixtape. Got a couple of 12-inches coming up very soon as well, including one from ABC in just a few minutes' time, Poison Arrow. And also, we're heading back to school for another School Days Challenge. Don't forget, you can catch us online via our website, which is retroradioshow.co.uk. So whatever you do over the course of the next couple of hours, do not touch that dial unless you want to turn the music up. It's Leo Sayer.

It's the Retro Radio Show, Poison Arrow, ABC, the 12-inch extended remix of that song. And before that, Leo Sayer, You Make Me Feel Like Dancing. Looking forward to receiving some of your memories today, and if you have got memories you'd like to share with us, please do so via our website, which is retroradioshow.co.uk. Another 12-inch coming up in the next hour, Higher Love. Oh, and speaking of love, do you remember those Love Is books? Strange little books. There was several of them, and there was a little naked man and a little naked lady in cartoon form, not doing anything overly naughty. And things were covered up, shall we say. But they were expressing their love. That was a kind of a product of the 1960s, really, which kind of fled through into the 1970s and disappeared in the 1980s. But I'm sure, probably somewhere, somebody might have a Love Is book at home somewhere. Of course, nowadays, if you want to do your reading, you do it on the Kindle, don't you? Other electronic books are available. This is Andy Henley at the home of the hits. Right, let's give you a song which got to number one back in 1984 for Nana. This is 99 Red Balloons. You

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0: definitely one for the mixtape here at the Retro Radio Show. We are compiling the ultimate C60, possibly C90, of great songs from back in the day. And that would have definitely gone on a 1980s mixtape, wouldn't it? Bangles and Manic Monday. So if there's a song you think should go on the ultimate Retro Radio Show mixtape, let me know what the song is. And we'll try and dig it out on a future Retro Radio Show as we continue to compile our Retro Radio Show mixtape. We are heading back to school very soon for another School Days Challenge. Hopefully you're going to get the question right today. It's where we send you back to school. No detention, just a little bit of fun. They do say the school days are the best days of your life. And we've got, hopefully, a rather simple question coming up in around about, should we say, 12-ish minutes? It's about the 70s now. Bay City Rollers. Get out the flares. Get out the tartan. Bye-bye, baby.
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It's the Retro Radio Show. When will I be famous? That was Bros. I think they're barely talking to each other these days. They did try to get back and do some gigs, and it didn't turn out very well. Anyway, Bros, When Will I Be Famous? And before that, Bay City Rollers and Bye Bye Baby. This is the Retro Radio Show. Andy Henley at the home of the hits. Thank you for sharing your memories with us. Do you remember morning coffee biscuits? Now, you cannot buy, well, you can, but you've got to search high and low for morning coffee biscuits if you want to get them. You can get rich teas, you can get malted milks, you can get lots of other types, but there's only two or three shops which will now sell morning coffee biscuits. Same with Tizer. Just get Tizer all over the place, but it's difficult to find now. Oh, and do you remember Joe and Petunia telling us to swim carefully, not throw glass in the countryside, and make sure if you need a coast guard, then you know what to do. Good old Joe and Petunia, and lots of those public information films. Remember Charlie Says? Charlie the Cat was actually voiced by Kenny Everett, you know. Right, we're getting ready for the School Days Challenge. It's coming up after this from the Urban Cookie Collective. The Key, The Secrets.

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0: 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Give you a bit of a packed lunch, you know, an apple for the teacher, maybe. What sort of sandwiches would you take? I used to take beetroot sandwiches at school. Because you used to get the bullies at school, and they'd never, ever, ever, ever want to eat beetroot sandwiches. So I was winning. I used to love beetroot and beetroot sandwiches. I was about the only one in the class who actually enjoyed lunch, and I was never picked on. Anyway, moving swiftly on, today's question on the School Day Challenge. We are on the subject of English, and hopefully a very easy one today. Got the answer coming up before the end of this hour. And you know the Roald Dahl stories, you know, Charlie the Chocolate Factory and the like. Well, I want to know, what does BFG stand for? What do the initials BFG stand for? Hopefully a nice, easy one today. Answer on the way very soon.
1: The School Days Challenge.
0: The McCoys now. Hang on, Sloopy.

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0: written by the late Jim Steinman, who was also responsible for a lot of the Meat Loaf stuff. Holding Out for a Hero, that's Bonnie Tyler.
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0: Lost TV theme tune in the next hour. Heading back to a sci-fi show, which has come back in various forms over the years. It's on the way in the next hour. We've got another 12-inch coming up, adding another song to our mixtape as well. But before that, we got to try and find out the answer to today's School Days Challenge, and hopefully a nice easy one today. Every so often, we like to throw in the little easy ones. And you know Rod Dole, author of books like Charlie and the Chocolate Factory. I want to know, what does BFG stand for? Have you read the book? I'm sure you know it's Big Friendly Giant. Got that one right? Hopefully you did. Straight to the top of the class. If you got it wrong, your challenge this week is to read the book BFG and let me know what you think of it. It's actually not that bad. School Days Challenge will be back next week at the Retro Radio Show.
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5: Sky News Centre at 10. A funeral director in Hull who let bodies rot in storage while giving families the wrong ashes has been jailed for 20 years. Robert Bush also admitted preventing lawful burials and stealing from charities. Katie Walston chose Bush to cremate her miscarried baby in 2023. What she found out horrified her.
6: He'd never cremated my baby at all. He'd picked up the baby's remains from the hospital, and after then there's no trace of where that baby went. That's a question that I would always want to ask him, is what did you do with my baby? It's torture.
5: The Prime Minister's calling on the head of FIFA to quit over his plans to sell stakes in the World Cup to private investors. Andy Burnham says Gianni Infantino is the wrong man to lead football's global governing body. An Israeli source says there won't be a withdrawal of the IDF from its current yellow line in Gaza unless Hamas undergoes genuine disarmament. Donald Trump's announced his Board of Peace has reached a historic agreement with the militants laying down their weapons. Southport killer Axel Rudakabana has been charged with three assaults on staff while he was at Belmarsh Prison. He allegedly poured boiling water over an officer last May. The teenager was given a life sentence for murdering three girls at a Taylor Swift-themed dance class 2 years ago. The Conservatives say UK national security will be compromised after a High Court challenge against a Chinese super embassy was dismissed. Work can now begin on the site near the Tower of London. Former Tory leader Ian Duncan-Smith says Beijing must be dealt with differently.
7: The price we pay when we kowtow to China is in human lives. Millions are dying, and the transnational repression today in Britain will only increase if this embassy is agreed to.
5: And in sport, it's finished 1-1 between Dundee United and Rangers in the opening game of the Scottish Premiership season. United led at the break with a goal on his league debut for Australian Lachlan Rose. That's the latest. I'm Connor Sefton.
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not many people know this, but, one of that's Aswad, but you know Brinsley Ford, who was in Aswad, was also in the Double Deckers. Here comes the Double Deckers. You remember that from the early 70s? 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Andy Henley at the home of the hits. Thank you very much indeed for listening today. If you've only just turned us on, where have you been? I've been here a whole hour playing great songs, as always on the Retro Radio Show. That's what we like to do every week on your radio. 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And if you have missed the first part of the show, or if you'd like to hear it all over again, don't forget there is a listen again section on our website, which is retroradioshow.co.uk. Press that button at any point, day or night. It will not self-destruct in 7 seconds, but it will allow you to hear the Retro Radio Show from start through to finish. So, coming up then very soon, we have our Lost TV theme tune. I say it's lost. Technically, it is lost, but it has come back in various forms over the years. But we're heading back to the original from the 60s. That's on the way very soon. But right now, another 12-inch is Stevie Winwood, Higher Love. And we're adding another song to our mixtape very soon as well.

Some of you may well remember the Kylie Minogue version of that song, which technically is retro now because it was around in the 1980s, but that's Little Eva's Locomotion at the Retro Radio Show. 1963, that was around. I wasn't around in 1963. Were you? Anyway, this is the Retro Radio Show. Andy Henley at the home of the hits. And as all the memories come flooding back with the songs, when you're turning the TV on at lunchtime and you can see Neighbours. And the good neighbours in those days, Harold and Madge, the Robinsons, of course, headed up by Jim, Helen Daniels. And then there was Lou Carpenter, of course. Oh, that was Neighbours, wasn't it? Yeah. And then there's Home and Away on the other side. Never watched Home and Away. And of course, if you want to have a good night story, you can get Mum and Dad to read you a story from a book. But you can also ring up for a bedtime story. And chances are it'd either be Bernard Cribbins or Johnny Morris reading you stories about Thomas the Tank Engine and the like. There's the sort of memories we love on the Retro Radio Show. And more memories coming up very soon with our Lost TV theme tune. Check out our website, retroradioshow.co.uk. But right now, we're going to walk on the wild side. It's Lou Reed.

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She says, hey babe, take a walk on the wild side. 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

Our Retro Radio Show mixtape from the 80s, Matthew Wilder and Break My Stride. I think we've done a couple of 80s songs today for our mixtape, maybe from a time when you were driving your car with your flashing graphic equalizer, and of course you had to turn your radio up and your windows down so everybody else could hear your music collection, or maybe songs you were recorded off the radio, maybe songs which you would use a high-speed dubbing system for. Do you remember those Matsui high-speed dubbing tape recorders you could get? So if you wanted to re-record your mixtape for maybe somebody else to enjoy, you could do so at twice the speed. Rather than waiting a whole hour, you could actually get the whole thing dubbed in half an hour. Nowadays, you just download things, don't you? Oh, by the way, enjoying this, Wacky Races. Haven't heard that for a while. Right, we have our Lost TV theme tune coming up very soon. But right now, let's head back to 1983 and a song which topped the charts that year. Cover version, but it got to number one. UB40's Red Red Wine, and then we're getting ready to rumble.

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0: You know, I feel a bit of a fraud playing today's Lost TV theme tune, because technically, it's not lost, it's still very much alive. Although the theme may have gone for a while, but it has come back in various forms, as has the TV show. It's come back as a cartoon, came back as a film, in fact, several films, came back as a Next Generation. Of course, I am talking Star Trek. Originally on in 1966, the brainchild of Gene Roddenberry, Kirk, Spock, the others. Let's play you the original TV theme tune to Star Trek. It's today's Lost TV theme tune.
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Charlie Parton, 9 to 5 at the Retro Radio Show. And that's it. I have got to head back to the 21st century. Every week we go back in time. We play the songs from back of the day. Songs you know the words to, which is rather nice, actually. And we bring back loads of memories on the Retro Radio Show from a time when you could go into the sweet shop and pick

0: up sweets for half a p. Do you remember? Fruit salads and blackjacks. Oh, do you remember Toffos as well? 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Try eating those, you'll end up with false teeth. Angel Delight.
1: Oh, yes.
0: Black Forest Gatto. And if you're going out to the restaurant, if you're being rather posh, your starter would have to be prawn cocktail, wouldn't it? On a bed of lettuce. Anyways, memories like that on the Retro Radio Show we share every week. If you enjoyed the show today, our Lost TV theme tune, Star Trek. We went back to school with a BFG question. A couple of 12 inches, more songs added to our mixtape. And I'll tell you what, we'll do the whole thing again next week. So stay groovy. I'm Andy Henley at the Home with the Hits. And I'll leave you this week with the Pointer Sisters.

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4: Sky News Centre at 11. Breaking news, Labour's Bev Craig has defeated Reform candidate Sian Astley to be named Mayor of Greater Manchester. A by-election was held after the previous Mayor, Andy Burnham, stood down to become an MP and run as Prime Minister. A funeral director has been jailed for 20 years for letting bodies rot in his mortuary while handing fake ashes back to scores of grieving families. 48-year-old Robert Bush hoarded bodies at his premises in Hull and stole from charities during a 12-year crime spree. Judge Mr. Justice Hilliard says financial greed led to his shocking actions.
5: So little was the regard he had for the deceased or for the feelings of their relatives that he would provide them with what purported to be the ashes of a particular person at a time when that person had not in fact been cremated at all. Whose ashes he provided, we cannot know.
4: The Chancellor says his first budget will move money and power out of Westminster and into every postcode around Britain. John Healey's confirmed it will take place on the 28th of October. Pressure is mounting on FIFA boss Gianni Infantino as a second senior member of the organisation's condemned his plans to bring in private investment to the World Cup. Chief Operating Officer Kevin Lamore is accusing him of deceiving the governing body's staff. Former FA chairman David Bernstein doesn't think Infantino will last.
6: What he's done is divisive, it's bad judgment. I mean, it really smacks of major incompetence, to put it nicely. He's losing the confidence of his audience, of his mandate, and therefore he may have to go. I think it's quite possible.
4: FIFA says nobody is selling football. England's on track for its driest July on record. Reservoir storage currently stands at 72%. That's down from 75% a week ago. And in sport, Derek McInnes saw his Rangers team draw 1-1 at Dundee United in the opening game of the Scottish Premiership season. United led at the break with a goal on his league debut for Australian Lachlan Rose. That's the latest. I'm Connor Sefton.
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Well, if you're starting to feel suitably chilled and relaxed, well, I'm very, very pleased. It is a little bit like being massaged with music, isn't it? This is The Love Train on Fantasy Radio.

0: Repeat. Every Saturday for over a decade, we have done the Saturday Segway, and I think it's high time we made some improvements.
1: Yes, dear.
2: 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We feature local businesses, we've got guests, outside...

0: broadcast, quizzes, prizes. We tell the listeners what's going on, where to go. We play great music. What more do you want?
1: Attitude.
0: Oh, I got that.
1: Yes, and that's the problem. You've got it in abundance. And I think we should go to Relate and discuss your charm persona.
0: Don't have one.
1: 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Don't you dare press that mute button.
0: Well, hopefully she'll have calmed down by Saturday. So join Fantasy's Answer to Shrek and Fiona, Pete and Les, on the Saturday Segway, 10 o'clock till 1 p.m.
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I hope you're feeling suitably mellow after a whole hour of love songs here on the Love Train on Fantasy Radio. 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It's Helen Mason, and we'll do it all over again.

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4: Sky News Centre at midnight. Labour's Bev Craig has been elected Mayor of Greater Manchester. She beat Reform candidate Cyan Astley on second preferences. The Greens came third, while recently formed Restore Britain pushed the Conservatives into fifth place. During her victory speech, Andy Burnham's successor called for an end to divisive politics that pits neighbour against neighbour.
5: We will build a Greater Manchester that works for all of us, that we're all proud of, where everyone feels welcome and everyone has a chance to succeed. Thank you.
4: Ministers are promising to regulate England's funeral sector after a funeral director in Hull left bodies to rot in storage. 48-year-old Robert Bush was jailed for 20 years yesterday. He gave the wrong ashes to grieving families, prevented lawful burials, and stole from charities for greed. Karen Dry, who trusted him to take care of both her parents' funerals, wants to stop this ever happening again.
6: The current reliance on weak codes of conduct completely fails to protect vulnerable families during their time of deepest grief and vulnerability. Current arranged inspections also need to be changed to unannounced inspections.
4: A strike on East Midlands Railway is due to go ahead later. Talks have failed to resolve a dispute over safety. RMT members are walking out for 24 hours. The police watchdog, the IOPC, is investigating the death of an autistic man who was handcuffed by officers. Ricky Swindles became unresponsive after being restrained in Greater Manchester last Friday. Armed officers will be deployed for the UK's largest Pride festival this weekend. It follows last Saturday's knife attack during Pride celebrations in Berlin that left one person dead and 29 others injured. Brighton and Hove attracts an estimated 500,000 people. And South America's Football Confederation's asking for more information on Gianni Infantino's plans to sell stakes in the World Cup. UEFA's rejected the proposal and threatened to boycott FIFA tournaments. That's the latest. I'm Connor Sefton.

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0: Now, I've asked you in today to discuss the promo for your show, because in the last couple of months, we've had some complaints.
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0: 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It's too long.
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0: And so we want you to shorten it quite a bit. 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
2: 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Not forgetting.
0: Stop. 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

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As well as all your favourite songs, we'll have a look at the local news, a dip into the Devizes diary, and birthday shout-outs to everyone who's celebrating their big day this week. The Packed Lunch with me, Mike Marley, from 12 till 2 every Wednesday, right here on Fantasy Radio. It's what lunchtimes were made for.

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5: News Centre at 1. We begin with breaking news. Gianni Infantino has scrapped controversial plans to sell off a stake in the World Cup. In a statement exclusively to Sky News, FIFA's president said it had become clear the project was too divisive. UEFA had threatened to boycott all future tournaments if the proposals went ahead. Our sports correspondent Rob Harris says his plans had sparked civil war in the world of football.
6: I've been hearing that Infantino was gradually, increasingly losing support of the world of football from key figures to stay in his post after 10 years. So this is an attempt by Gianni Infantino to try to retain the FIFA presidency by scrapping these plans.
5: Greater Manchester has a new mayor. Bev Craig has been elected, retaining the region for Labour and replacing Andy Burnham. She beat Reform's Sian Astley by 2/3 of the vote on second preferences. Most of the 60,000 migrants who crossed into the Spanish territory of Ceuta have returned to Morocco. It's believed at least 61 people who arrived by land and sea have died. Italy suspended its Schengen-free travel regime with Spain in